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2: News this hour from Town Hall. I'm Mary Rose. President Trump is rejecting Iran's response to a U.S. proposal to end the war. In a post on Truth Social, the president said he had read the response from Iran's so-called representatives, calling it totally unacceptable. Iranian state media reported that the response had been sent to mediators in Pakistan. Senator Tom Cotton is amazed by the claim by Trump critics that Iran military is winning the war.
3: All their friends have been killed. They're afraid of being killed. They're afraid to turn on their phones because they think a bomb is going to drop on them the minute they do. Their Navy is sunk to the bottom of the sea. They have no air defenses left, and we've vastly degraded their missile and drones as well as their manufacturing capabilities to replace those things. It doesn't exactly look like a victory to me.
2: Cotton, an Arkansas Republican, made his comments to the Salem Radio Network. The White House is touting the latest jobs report.
4: After the government reported that America's employers delivered a surprising 115,000 new jobs last month, the White House said in a statement, the April jobs report, smashing expectations thanks to robust private sector growth, is yet another sign that the American economy remains on a solid trajectory under President Trump. It added America added 12,600 factory construction jobs in April as trillions in investments continue pouring into American manufacturing.
2: Correspondent Ron Taylor. Health officials are evacuating passengers from a cruise ship in the Canary Islands after a deadly hantavirus outbreak. Spanish authorities say the MV Hondius cruise ship arrived at the city of Tenerife this morning, and about 100 passengers, 17 were American. CDC personnel are escorting the American

0: passengers from the ship and onto a charter flight to Nebraska, where they would be placed in quarantine. More on these stories at townhall.com.
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2: Here's a look at your forecast from the ABK Flooring Weather Center. This evening, it's mostly cloudy, lows in the mid-40s tonight. Tomorrow, to kick off the work week, it's all sunshine with highs near 71. Mostly clear tomorrow night with lows in the mid-40s. Tuesday, it's all sunshine with highs warming up to the mid-70s. Tuesday night, it's scattered showers and thunderstorms, partly cloudy with a low around 59. And Wednesday, it's all sunshine, warms back up to 74, lows in the mid-40s Wednesday night.
3: The General. The General.

Jordan Davis with Turn This Truck Around. Hello, my name is John Glenn. Happy Mother's Day. I hope this Mother's Day weekend you'll take the time to celebrate those moments with your mom that you'll cherish the most.

0: Morgan Wallen, it's called Don't We. That is some new music from him. Kane Brown and Woman coming up here in just a moment. In a recent interview on Hard Rock Bets, they sat down with Kane Brown, asking him some interesting questions about his favorite sports teams, his rituals while performing, you know, all kinds of stuff. It was an interesting interview. There's a nice video that went along with it. You may want to do some internet searching for that. Billy Currington and Luke Combs after Kane and Woman.
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3: Here's a look at your forecast from the ABK Flooring Weather Center. This evening, it's mostly cloudy, lows in the mid-40s tonight. Tomorrow, to kick off the work week, it's all sunshine with highs near 71. Mostly clear tomorrow night with lows in the mid-40s. Tuesday, it's all sunshine with highs warming up to the mid-70s. Tuesday night, it's scattered showers and thunderstorms, partly cloudy with a low around 59. And Wednesday, it's all sunshine, warms back up to 74, lows in the mid-40s Wednesday night.
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0: 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The annual Travis Burkhardt Foundation Day at the Ballpark is coming Friday, May 29th at Busch Stadium in St. Louis when the Cardinals square off with the Chicago Cubbies. 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
1: Here's a look at your forecast from the ABK Flooring Weather Center. This evening, it's mostly cloudy, lows in the mid-40s tonight. Tomorrow, to kick off the work week, it's all sunshine with highs near 71. Mostly clear tomorrow night with lows in the mid-40s. Tuesday, it's all sunshine with highs warming up to the mid-70s. Tuesday night, it's scattered showers and thunderstorms, partly cloudy with a low around 59. And Wednesday, it's all sunshine, warms back up to 74, lows in the mid-40s Wednesday night.
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0: Ian Munsick. It's called Love is Blind. Let's check some entertainment history for the 10th of May when it comes to our favorite movies. This one's already been remade. Twister, the original, starring Bill Paxton and Helen Hunt. It debuted the 10th of May, 1996. That's entertainment history for today.
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1: News this hour from Mount Paul, I'm Mary Rose. President Trump is rejecting Iran's response to a U.S. proposal to end the war. In a post on Truth Social, President Trump said he had read the response from Iran's so-called representatives, calling it totally unacceptable. Iranian state media reported that the response had been sent to mediators in Pakistan. This comes after the president said in an earlier social media post that Iran has been playing games with the U.S. and the rest of the world for 47 years. A United Nations body changes in projects on so-called climate change.
2: The UN's Intergovernmental Panel on Climate Change has removed its most extreme and implausible climate scenarios from its new framework, acknowledging that prior projections described what some see as impossible futures. This change has implications for climate policy, including reduced urgency for steep emission cuts by 2030, though media coverage of the shift remains limited.
1: Correspondent Kent Lormand. President Trump's Religious Liberty Commission is preparing to make recommendations after more than a year of hearings. Bob Agnew reports.
3: Commissioners have spoken about their priorities, which largely reflect the conservative, evangelical, and Catholic membership. One idea is to increase avenues for religious expression in public schools and other public settings. Another is making public money more available to religious organizations, and there is a push to allow for religious-based exemptions from some regulations and classroom lessons. Bob Agnew reporting.
1: Health officials are evacuating passengers from a cruise ship in the Canary Islands after a deadly hantavirus outbreak. Spanish authorities said the MV Hondius cruise ship arrived in Tenerife early Sunday. 17 Americans were among the 100 passengers being escorted off the ship by medical personnel. More on these stories at townhall.com.
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1: Here's a look at your forecast from the ABK Flooring Weather Center. This evening, it's mostly cloudy, lows in the mid-40s tonight. Tomorrow, to kick off the work week, it's all sunshine with highs near 71. Mostly clear tomorrow night with lows in the mid-40s. Tuesday, it's all sunshine with highs warming up to the mid-70s. Tuesday night, it's scattered showers and thunderstorms, partly cloudy with a low around 59. And Wednesday, it's all sunshine, warms back up to 74, lows in the mid-40s Wednesday night.
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She sings about beautiful things. It's Megan Maroney sounding good. This weekend is a little slice of heaven from up above. Happy Mother's Day. Jason Aldean, Nate Smith after Jelly Roll.

0: Nate Smith getting help from Tyler Hubbard. That's a new track from them called After Midnight. You know how April showers bring May flowers? Here's another interesting fact about the month of May. May sees the most beer orders in any month. It peaks 10% above the monthly average.
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6: Here's a look at your forecast from the ABK Flooring Weather Center. This evening, it's mostly cloudy, lows in the mid-40s tonight. Tomorrow, to kick off the work week, it's all sunshine with highs near 71. Mostly clear tomorrow night with lows in the mid-40s. Tuesday, it's all sunshine with highs warming up to the mid-70s. Tuesday night, it's scattered showers and thunderstorms, partly cloudy with a low around 59. And Wednesday, it's all sunshine, warms back up to 74, lows in the mid-40s Wednesday night.
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0: all my exes. It's Laura and Elena getting help from Chase Matthew. Let's check some birthdays for the 10th of May. We have famous folks like U2 frontman Bono celebrating. Saturday Night Live star Kenan Thompson is having a birthday today. So is Halston Sage from the Goosebumps series and Lindsay Shaw from Pretty Little Liars. If it's your special day today, happy birthday. I hope all your birthday wishes come true.
1: 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We are The General.

0: It's new music from Parmalee. It's called God Knew Better. Love that tune. Also love Cody Johnson's The Fall, Garth Brooks's The Dance, and Unanswered Prayers from Garth. With that kind of mentality, keep this quote from the Dalai Lama in mind. Remember, not getting what you want is sometimes a wonderful stroke of luck.
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2: News this hour from Town Hall, I'm Mary Rose. President Trump is rejecting Iran's response to a U.S. proposal to end the war. In a post on Truth Social, President Trump said he had read the response from Iran's so-called representatives, calling it totally unacceptable. Iranian state media reported that the response had been sent to mediators in Pakistan. This comes after the president said in an earlier social media post that Iran has been playing games with the U.S. and the rest of the world for 47 years. A United Nations body changes in projects on so-called climate change.
3: The UN's Intergovernmental Panel on Climate Change has removed its most extreme and implausible climate scenarios from its new framework, acknowledging that prior projections described what some see as impossible futures. This change has implications for climate policy, including reduced urgency for steep emission cuts by 2030, though media coverage of the shift remains limited.
2: Correspondent Kent Lormond. President Trump's Religious Liberty Commission is preparing to make recommendations after more than a year of hearings. Bob Agnew reports.
4: Commissioners have spoken about their priorities, which largely reflect the conservative, evangelical, and Catholic membership. One idea is to increase avenues for religious expression in public schools and other public settings. Another is making public money more available to religious organizations, and there is a push to allow for religious-based exemptions from some regulations and classroom lessons. Bob Agnew reporting.
2: Health officials are evacuating passengers from a cruise ship in the Canary Islands after a deadly hantavirus outbreak. Spanish authorities said the MV Hondius cruise ship arrived in Tenerife early Sunday. 17 Americans were among the 100 passengers being escorted off the ship by medical personnel. More on these stories at townhall.com.
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6: Here's a look at your forecast from the ABK Flooring Weather Center. This evening, it's mostly cloudy, lows in the mid-40s tonight. Tomorrow, to kick off the work week, it's all sunshine with highs near 71. Mostly clear tomorrow night with lows in the mid-40s. Tuesday, it's all sunshine with highs warming up to the mid-70s. Tuesday night, it's scattered showers and thunderstorms, partly cloudy with a low around 59. And Wednesday, it's all sunshine, warms back up to 74, lows in the mid-40s Wednesday night.
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Jordan Davis with Bar None. Hello, my name is John Glenn. Welcome to the weekend. It's about resting. It's about relaxing. It's about reflection. I hope you're having a fantastic weekend. Emmy Moyen and George Strait after Zach Top.

0: Emmy Moyen is her name. She's from Starkville, Mississippi. That is a brand new song called Prayer Request. Sam Hunt will introduce us to his kinfolk in moments. If you're going to be doing some traveling, some flying this year, keep this in mind. The TSA has said they're banning from checked luggage, cordless curling irons, and hair straighteners. They're placing limits on these highly flammable lithium battery-powered devices. So keep that in mind if you do have a flight to take this summer.
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5: Here's a look at your forecast from the ABK Flooring Weather Center. This evening, it's mostly cloudy, lows in the mid-40s tonight. Tomorrow, to kick off the work week, it's all sunshine with highs near 71. Mostly clear tomorrow night with lows in the mid-40s. Tuesday, it's all sunshine with highs warming up to the mid-70s. Tuesday night, it's scattered showers and thunderstorms, partly cloudy with a low around 59. And Wednesday, it's all sunshine, warms back up to 74, lows in the mid-40s Wednesday night.
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1: You'll hear new country and new artist interviews.
0: And artist news. Yeah, it's kind of a big deal. You see what I did there?
1: Yeah. We've talked about this.

0: Chris Jansen with me and a beer. Kenny Chesney will have a brewski with us in Mexico next. And here's a fun fact. I've been doing some research on presidents as I'm trying to become a better teammate for my trivia team. 45 people have served as president so far. 21 states have produced a president. The state that has produced the most presidents is Virginia. Well, it's either a colony or state. 8 people from Virginia have gone on to become president.
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0: She's originally from Illinois. Alexandra Kay is her name. That is a song called Straight for the Heart. Here's a fun fact that's been proven by research at Purdue University. It takes 364 licks to get to the center of a Tootsie Pop.
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Riley Green would change my mind. I hope you're making some great memories this Mother's Day weekend. 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Dylan Lynch will get help from Mackenzie Porter. Ella Langley and Morgan Wallen have a new collaboration we'll check out after Megan.

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0: I don't know if there's two artists that are hotter right now than those two, Morgan Wallen and Ella Langley. That is a brand new collaboration called I Can't Love You Anymore. And I do apologize to Dustin Lynch fans everywhere. I called him Dylan Lynch. My bad. Corey Kent and Coe Wetzel kick off the stretch that includes Keith Urban, George Burge, and Luke Bryan.
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3: Here's a look at your forecast from the ABK Flooring Weather Center. This evening, it's mostly cloudy, lows in the mid-40s tonight. Tomorrow, to kick off the work week, it's all sunshine with highs near 71. Mostly clear tomorrow night with lows in the mid-40s. Tuesday, it's all sunshine with highs warming up to the mid-70s. Tuesday night, it's scattered showers and thunderstorms, partly cloudy with a low around 59. And Wednesday, it's all sunshine, warms back up to 74, lows in the mid-40s Wednesday night.
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1: 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I love this station.
0: This is The General. The General.

0: George Burge with Ride, Ride, Ride to get some help from Luke Bryan with that brand new song. My name is John Glenn. Thank you for joining me on Mother's Day weekend. Now, last weekend was the Kentucky Derby. Golden Tempo ended up winning the Kentucky Derby at 23-1 odds. The next race of the Triple Crown is the Preakness. That's coming up this Saturday, the 16th.
1: We drink beer at the General.

0: It's a collaboration that covers four generations. It's MacArthur sounding good this Mother's Day weekend. I do need to ask for your forgiveness. I referred to him as Dylan Lynch earlier this hour. It's Dustin Lynch. I don't know what I was thinking, but yes, I did say that, and I apologize. Thank you for correcting me. I appreciate that. And I hope you had a good time. I had a fantastic time this weekend. Let's do it again next weekend.
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0: The latest from Megan Maroney. I love that one right there. So locally here, our News Channel 5 station, they posted a video. Oh, I thought of you, Scott. It's all these Waymos, because you're so freaked out by the Waymos.
1: Nope.
0: They're stopped, well, because a train had traffic stops.
1: So right, yeah.
0: There's multiple Waymos. For some reason, it looks like there's four or five of them all there together. And they start bobbing back and forth and trying to reverse and, like, get out of the traffic. And this guy's filming it all. And he's like, look at him going crazy. They don't know what to do.
1: Right, they don't understand. Of course, that program doesn't understand that it's stopped for a reason. It just thinks it's traffic and it can turn you around. Well, the computer system says you can turn around right here. So they're turning around in the middle of a two-lane road. God.
0: There's going to be stuff like this that goes wrong for sure. I still personally think the future means less crashes. I'm all for it. I know you hate it, Scott. What do you guys think? Am I crazy? Is Waymo the future?
2: Yes, she's crazy.
0: Call us. Let us know. 615-690-0000. Leave us a message. What do you think of the Waymos? 615-690-0000.
2: Stay out of them.
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1: Here's a look at your forecast from the ABK Flooring Weather Center. Overnight, it's mostly cloudy, lows around the mid-40s. Today, to kick off the work week, it's all sunshine with a high near 71. Mostly clear tonight with lows in the mid-40s. Tomorrow, it's all sunshine, highs warming up to the upper 70s. And then tomorrow night, it's scattered showers and thunderstorms, partly cloudy with a low around 59. Wednesday, it clears up, it's all sunshine with highs near 74. Clear skies Wednesday night, lows around 48.
2: 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We are the General.

Pickle Jar up all night. It's Katie and Scott hanging out with you and letting that music roll. It's Jordan Davis. It's Turn This Waymo Around. Oh, wait, no, it's Turn This Truck Around. Pickle Jar up all night.

0: Caroline Jones on Pickle Jar Up All Night. It's ACM week, and we're going to be talking all things ACM. Parker McCollum was lucky enough to get a nomination for Album of the Year. Parker, how you feeling about that?
1: I don't know. I mean, I spent the whole day just kind of processing it, reading text messages, people calling. That record, that's everything I got, that record. That's as good and as much and as committed and as deep as I can go that I know of. So for it to be recognized and be mentioned in such a stout category with so many great records nominated and so many great records that could have been nominated, I don't know. As a songwriter, that one really, really means a lot.
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0: That's Drew Baldridge with Rebel on Pickle Jar Up All Night. I want you to hear this little text back and forth and tell me what you think is wrong.
1: All right.
0: Okay, starts with the guy. Hey, Lauren, excited for tonight. Still good for 8 p.m. at Ted's.
1: Cool.
0: Lauren says, hey, Jeff, I'm actually not good for tonight. I had a lovely time these last few dates getting to know you. Really appreciate the book you bought me on our second date. It's hard to say, but I've been seeing someone else. I want to explore where that goes. You're a great guy. I'm probably making a mistake. She's letting him down easy. Okay,
1: right.
0: Here's Jeff's response. I'm sending you a Venmo request for the $250 dinner you owe me. The last word is crossed out, but it kind of looks like he finishes with your trash. Okay, we don't have the whole story here, but Jeff, what did you think you were buying when you bought her dinner?
1: I don't know, but that's rude. I mean, listen, you cut your losses, and listen, if it wasn't going to work, it wasn't going to work, but it's not her responsibility to pay your no.
0: Move on, Jeff.
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2: News this hour from Town Hall. I'm Jason Walker. Iran rejecting the latest U.S. ceasefire proposal, saying it amounts to surrender.

0: Moving on.
1: It's Pickle Jar Up All Night. We're going to be talking about all things ACMs this whole week. On the way in less than 10, we've got Miranda and Ella talking about Choosing Texas, which, of course, is nominated. Also on the way, Dierks Bentley, Megan Maroney. Right now, it's Matt Cooper.

0: pickle jar up all night. So choosing Texas, I would be absolutely shocked if it doesn't take home all kinds of awards at the ACMs.
1: Yeah.
0: What we were wondering is, did Ella and Miranda know just what a big hit it was when they wrote it?
2: I mean, we loved the song when we wrote it. It was the song that I think me and Miranda clicked on, where it was like, all right, we're going to work together in a bigger way. But did we think it could do something like this? I don't know if you can predict that.
3: No, absolutely not. My favorite thing about it is it's a country song, and it was universal. And the music that we love got a big shot in the world, and that makes me happy. It just really put a platform for a great country song and true country songwriters to have like this moment that doesn't happen that often.
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1: Here's a look at your forecast from the ABK Flooring Weather Center. Overnight, it's mostly cloudy, lows around the mid-40s. Today, to kick off the work week, it's all sunshine with a high near 71. Mostly clear tonight with lows in the mid-40s. Tomorrow, it's all sunshine, highs warming up to the upper 70s. And then tomorrow night, it's scattered showers and thunderstorms, partly cloudy with a low around 59. Wednesday, it clears up, it's all sunshine with highs near 74. Clear skies Wednesday night, lows around 48.
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Hudson Westbrook, that has painted you pretty. It's Pickle Jar up all night. Katie, what do you think about this? Because Ella is up for so many awards on the ACMs, she's probably going to need someone to help her carry most of those.

0: Tucker Wetmore on Pickle Jar Up All Night. Did you see the story recently about an 8-month-old baby boy named Cassian Jobert?
1: Whoa.
0: He was born twice.
1: Okay. How did that happen?
0: I know. This is crazy. So he sadly had this really rare heart condition.
1: Okay.
0: And so at 25 weeks pregnant, he only had like a 25% chance of survival. So
1: wow.
0: They said to the mother, we could do a C-section, pull him halfway out, do the surgery on his heart.
1: Wow.
0: And then pop him back in there, sew you up, and see how far you can carry him. Well, it worked. Now, he was born very healthy, but he did have to be in the NICU for a little while, you know. But he's thriving now. He's home. So not the easiest way into the world, but he's thriving now.
1: Now, like, did she do it natural, or did he have to come back through the sunroof again?
0: I think he probably came back through the sunroof.
1: All right, then.
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0: It's Pickle Jar Up All Nights. Katie and Scott here. Thank you for having the radio on. All right, we all know Kacey Musgraves and Miranda. They had some beef back in the day.
1: Oh, yeah.
0: Well, they have actually for kind of a lot of years. I mean, yeah. Miranda helped put Kacey on the map when True. She recorded Kacey's song, Mama's Broken Heart. And then something went south along the way.
1: Don't really know what happened.
0: Well, they seem to have kissed and made up. We all know they've done this new song, Horses and Divorces. Well, they came out and did it on stage together at Green Hall in New Braunfels, Texas. I guess Kacey had a record release party there.
1: She did, and they are scheduled to do that at the ACMs this Sunday.
0: I'm excited.
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1: Showing this week at the Indiana Theater on Main Street in downtown Washington, it's the number one movie in the country, The Devil Wears Prada 2. And premiering this weekend, it is The Sheep Detectives. George Hardy is a shepherd who loves to read murder mysteries to his sheep, never suspecting that they can understand him. When George is found dead, the sheep go to work to solve the crime. The Sheep Detectives, now showing at the Indiana Theater on Main Street in downtown Washington. Grab some popcorn and catch a good movie at your Indiana Theater.
2: News this hour from Town Hall. I'm Jason Walker. New developments point to growing internal pressure on Russian President Vladimir Putin's leadership. Here's correspondent Ken Lorman with that story.
3: Putin's grip on power may be slipping. Reports say he's retreating into tighter security, cracking down on internet freedoms, and facing growing dissent inside Russia. A former Kremlin insider has defected, claiming factions within the government are now working against him as economic struggles and rising inflation fuel public frustration. For now, Putin remains in control, but signs of internal fracture are becoming harder to ignore. Ken Lorman reporting.
2: The Republicans are taking note of a controversial Democrat from Maine running for the Senate, Graham Plattner, challenging incumbent Republican Susan Collins in the midterms. Now, Plattner has faced a series of controversies during his political rise. Critics say he's not a liberal or even a leftist. They say he's an extremist who for years has had a tattoo of the death head worn proudly by Nazi-era SS. Arkansas GOP Senator Tom Cotton says he doesn't believe Plattner's explanation for his controversial tattoo.
4: I knew more than a few infantrymen who had tattoos, more than a few who had lots of tattoos. I don't recall any of them having any Nazi symbology, especially of a specifically notorious death guards at concentration camps.
2: Senator Cotton says Plattner has not been shooting straight with the people of Maine. NTSB gathering information about the evacuation of a Frontier Airlines plane after it hit a person who had made his way to the runway at Denver International Airport during takeoff. He was struck by the plane. More on these stories, townhall.com.
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6: Here's a look at your forecast from the ABK Flooring Weather Center. Overnight, it's mostly cloudy, lows around the mid-40s. Today, to kick off the work week, it's all sunshine with a high near 71. Mostly clear tonight with lows in the mid-40s. Tomorrow, it's all sunshine, highs warming up to the upper 70s. And then tomorrow night, it's scattered showers and thunderstorms, partly cloudy with a low around 59. Wednesday, it clears up, it's all sunshine with highs near 74. Clear skies Wednesday night, lows around 48.
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It's Pickle Jar up all night. On the way, we got more ACM talk, some Kelsey Hart, Chase Beckham. Right now, it's Lauren Elena and Chase Mountain. All my exes. It's Pickle Jar up all night.

0: Pickle Jar up all night. It's Katie and Scott. So, Katie, I know I don't trust Waymos, and I kind of already don't trust Google Maps or either, well, Waze, because sometimes I think Waze is drunk and it just sends you places. Google Maps had a big error in Toronto. So they had a big spike of drivers going the wrong way down a one-way street, but Google Maps had it listed going the wrong way.
1: Oh, no.
0: So all these motorists are cutting back the opposite direction and it, like, caused an accident, and they had to put signs up, but it wouldn't pull it off the map. It took them like 3 days to make sure Google Maps took it down.
1: Oh, no.
0: So, oh, yeah, that would be something that I would have gotten involved in.
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2: Here's a look at your forecast from the ABK Flooring Weather Center. Overnight, it's mostly cloudy, lows around the mid-40s. Today, to kick off the work week, it's all sunshine with a high near 71. Mostly clear tonight with lows in the mid-40s. Tomorrow, it's all sunshine, highs warming up to the upper 70s. And then tomorrow night, it's scattered showers and thunderstorms, partly cloudy with a low around 59. Wednesday, it clears up, it's all sunshine with highs near 74. Clear skies Wednesday night, lows around 48.
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Coming up in less than 10 minutes, we're talking to Lainey Wilson about Somewhere Over Laredo. Of course, it is nominated for an ACM, and she has some interesting thoughts on the vocal.

0: The latest from Brantley Gilbert, that is Good Damn on Pickle Jar Up All Night. So we mentioned Lainey Wilson's Somewhere Over Laredo. Of course, it is nominated for an ACM award. No doubt, part of the reason it's such a huge hit for her is because that vocal is phenomenal, but it wasn't necessarily easy to pull off.
1: I'll be honest, this song is not easy to sing. And for some reason, like when I get in the studio, I think I'm Superwoman and I think I can get in there and just hold these notes like I did with Heart Like a Truck. And I feel like I just let it all go when I'm in there. And it kind of just rolled out of me. Also, I like giving the fans something to kind of try to do. I think it's like a fun way for them to like be in their car driving down the road and they're like, and they see how long they can hold it. It was a moment for me, at least, like the different parts that I chose to go up and down and pulling back and going for it was really just kind of led by straight emotion.
2: 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We are The General, and we need to get a replacement can for our truck.

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2: News this hour from Town Hall. I'm Jason Walker. Remains of an American soldier missing during exercises in Morocco, now been recovered in the Atlantic Ocean. The Army says First Lieutenant Kendrick Lamont Key Jr., a 27-year-old air defense artillery officer, was found by Moroccan military search teams. Russia accusing Ukraine of violating the U.S. brokered three-day truce.
3: Moscow accusing Kyiv of breaking a U.S. brokered ceasefire Sunday. Russian President Vladimir Putin speaking after his country held a military parade in Moscow, marking the defeat of Nazi Germany in World War II. Russia's Ministry of Defense accuses Ukraine of committing more than 1,000 ceasefire violations. President Trump announced Friday that Russia and Ukraine had bowed to his request for a ceasefire running Saturday through Monday to mark Victory Day. Meanwhile, Ukrainian officials said Russian strikes killed at least one and injured more in the past 24 hours, but stopped short of accusing Moscow of breaking the truce. I'm Julie Walker.
2: Now, the Democrats search for a plan to counter the Supreme Court's ruling on the Voting Rights Act. We have more on the story now from correspondent Ken Lorman in Washington.
4: Following the Supreme Court's narrowing of Section 2 of the Voting Rights Act in Louisiana versus Cali, Democrats are scrambling to assess mid-decade redistricting strategies as GOP states prepare to redraw maps that could cement Republican control in the South. While some blue and purple states show openness to what many see as gerrymandering, constitutional and legislative obstacles make widespread Democratic gains unlikely. Ken Lorman reporting.
2: More on these stories at townhall.com.
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1: Here's a look at your forecast from the ABK Flooring Weather Center. Overnight, it's mostly cloudy, lows around the mid-40s. Today, to kick off the work week, it's all sunshine with a high near 71. Mostly clear tonight with lows in the mid-40s. Tomorrow, it's all sunshine, highs warming up to the upper 70s. And then tomorrow night, it's scattered showers and thunderstorms, partly cloudy with a low around 59. Wednesday, it clears up, it's all sunshine with highs near 74. Clear skies Wednesday night, lows around 48.
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It's Pickle Jar up all night. We've got more ACM talk on the way. Also some Florida Georgia Line. Right now it's Chase Matthew, his latest Holding It Down. Pickle Jar up all night.

0: We are patiently waiting for that reunion. FGL, it's Get Your Shine On. Pickle Jar Up All Night, it's Katie and Scott. Well, Chris Stapleton always seems to win a whole armload of awards on the ACMs and the CMAs, but surprisingly enough, he usually is surprised that he wins.
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1: Here's a look at your forecast from the ABK Flooring Weather Center. Overnight, it's mostly cloudy, lows around the mid-40s. Today, to kick off the work week, it's all sunshine with a high near 71. Mostly clear tonight with lows in the mid-40s. Tomorrow, it's all sunshine, highs warming up to the upper 70s. And then tomorrow night, it's scattered showers and thunderstorms, partly cloudy with a low around 59. Wednesday, it clears up, it's all sunshine with highs near 74. Clear skies Wednesday night, lows around 48.
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It's Pickle Jar Up All Night. It's Katie and Scott here. We are so happy that you have the radio on. Thank you for keeping us company. Lots of great music on the way. Right now, we got John Morgan, Jason Aldean. It's Friends Like That. It is Pickle Jar Up All Night.

0: Jordan Davis on Pickle Jar Up All Night. So you probably know who Mackenzie Carpenter is. She's got a great career going on, but she, you may not know, also co-wrote a ton of Megan Maroney's Loud 9 album. So she could have a huge night at the ACMs. And she is just as excited about Shania hosting as we are.
1: Oh my gosh. I am a huge fan. Actually, for my 18th birthday, I got tickets to a Shania Twain concert and my whole family, we went to the Cheesecake Factory and then we went and saw Shania Twain. And it was like really, I think, like an artist building moment for me where I was like, somehow this woman has like brought all these people in this room from like all different walks of life. And she's multi-generational and she's basically genreless at this point. And all people love her. Like somehow she's gotten all these dudes standing here singing, "Man, I Feel Like a Woman." And so she obviously has done something right. And there's a lot to learn from that. I feel like she'll be pretty busy. So I probably won't be trying to track her down, but if the opportunity presented itself, obviously I would love to say hello to her.
2: Humming along is perfectly acceptable at the General.

0: Pickle Jar up all night. Katie and Scott here. Hey, friends out in California, Luke Bryan's Farm Tour 2026. It is coming to you May 14th. It's going to be in Shafter, California, Clovis, California on the 15th, and Elk Grove, California on the 16th. You know, farm tours, they're a vibe.
1: It's a lot, though.
0: Oh, my gosh. It's so much fun. So hopefully he can wrap all that up and still have time to get to the ACMs. We will see.
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It's Pickle Jar up all night. Lots of great music on the way, including Megan Maroney, Priscilla Block. Right now, how about the latest from George Burge and Luke Bryan? It is Ride, Ride, Ride. It's Pickle Jar up all night.

0: Forget gossip. This is the real Nashville news.
1: Wow. Midnights never look this bright. It's Pickle Jar up all night. The night is young, and so are the...

0: The latest from Megan Maroney right there. That is Medicine on Pickle Jar Up All Night. Something that makes Scott and I so happy is hearing from our listeners.
1: Loving the Pickle Jar from Morris, Illinois at work tonight. Great songs, you folks. Thanks. Bye.
0: Thank you for having us on while you're at work. That makes us so happy. So where are you guys listening from? Call and let us know. 615-690-0000. Give us your name. Tell us where you're calling from. Leave us a message. Make it good. We might just play you on the air. 615-690-0000.
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1: Here's a look at your forecast from the ABK Flooring Weather Center. Overnight, it's mostly cloudy, lows around the mid-40s. Today, to kick off the work week, it's all sunshine with a high near 71. Mostly clear tonight with lows in the mid-40s. Tomorrow, it's all sunshine, highs warming up to the upper 70s. And then tomorrow night, it's scattered showers and thunderstorms, partly cloudy with a low around 59. Wednesday, it clears up, it's all sunshine with highs near 74. Clear skies Wednesday night, lows around 48.
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0: Juice.
1: Pickle Jar up all night. It's Katie and Scott. It's ACM week, and Katie and I have been talking about that, and you're going to hear a lot of it this week. Don't forget, the awards are Sunday night on Amazon Prime. Do not miss them. It's Tucker Wetmore right now.
2: And there's a few in headlines. Well, I learned my lesson too many times. Blows like you put me through.

Pickle Jar Up All Night is on. Katie Cook, Scott Gaines, the best music, straight talk with artists, and all the Nashville news. It's Pickle Jar Up All Night. You bring the coffee, we'll bring the country. Who needs sleep when you got bangers this good?

0: Cody Johnson on Pickle Jar Up All Night. According to an energy healer, the type of clutter that we have in our house really says a lot about us.
1: Really?
0: Yeah, they say if you have tangled cords, chargers, and cables, that they say it reflects overthinking, which is weird to me.
2: Oh, I do that.
0: Okay, what about chronically leaving lights on and other machines running? The energy healer says it reveals an energy leak in your life. Closets overflowing with old clothes and shoes you don't wear are a sign of holding on to the past.
1: No.
0: Here's my question. What if you do all of that?
2: I don't do all that because, there's no way. I am my dad. I follow behind people who's like, don't touch the thermostat and shut the lights off when you leave the room.
3: We are the General.

0: Pickle Jar up all night. Have an interesting question here from one of our listeners. He's hanging out with a woman who's still technically married, but apparently the husband's given the blessing that she can go ahead and start dating because they're going to be getting divorced. But and she's saying, I'll look for a divorce lawyer over the summer once the kids have graduated. It's, you know, but he's like, should I get like a notarized affidavit saying she is officially single? He's really weirded out about this. I would say it depends on the situation.
1: It does.
0: Some people do drag their feet actually signing the paperwork, but they've been done for a really long time. Other people maybe being shady, and you got to know what you're getting into.
1: Because, I mean, there are serial cheaters that will just say, hey, look, we're separated. I mean, it's just a matter of time. When in reality, you know, there are people that are just like, it's expensive and you have to kind of separate stuff. And if you can do it, but... yeah, you got to watch out for the dirty ones.
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2: News this hour from Town Hall. I'm Jason Walker. President Trump rejecting Iran's response to an American proposal to end the war. He calls it totally unacceptable. Mr. Trump says Iran has been playing games with the United States and the rest of the world for 47 years. In the meantime, Arkansas GOP Senator Tom Cotton, amazed by the claim from some Trump critics that Iran is winning the war.
3: All their friends have been killed. They're afraid of being killed. They're afraid to turn on their phones because they think a bomb is going to drop on them the minute they do. Their Navy is sunk to the bottom of the sea. They have no air defenses left, and we've vastly degraded their missile and drones, as well as their manufacturing capabilities to replace those things. It doesn't exactly look like a victory to me.
2: United Nations body changes in projects on so-called climate change. Here's correspondent Ken Lorman.
4: The UN's Intergovernmental Panel on Climate Change has removed its most extreme and implausible climate scenarios from its new framework, acknowledging that prior projections described what some see as impossible futures. This change has implications for climate policy, including reduced urgency for steep emission cuts by 2030, though media coverage of the shift remains limited.
2: Tense times in Syracuse, New York. A man now in custody after allegedly shooting and wounding three police officers and getting into a six-hour standoff with police. Authorities say a 55-year-old man wounded the officers with a shotgun before barricading himself in his home. More than 100 officers from several different agencies responded to that standoff. The gunman finally surrendered and is accused of attempted first-degree murder. More on these stories, townhall.com.
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6: Here's a look at your forecast from the ABK Flooring Weather Center. Overnight, it's mostly cloudy, lows around the mid-40s. Today, to kick off the work week, it's all sunshine with a high near 71,

It's Pickle Jar Up All Night. We are so excited that the ACMs are back in Vegas this year. And Shania is pretty excited about that, too. We've got that coming up in less than 10. Also, some Carly Pierce and Riley Green, Dustin Lynch. But right now, it is Bailey Zimmerman, Chevy Silverado.

0: The latest from Carly Pierce and Riley Green right there. So as we talked about a moment ago, Vegas is getting the ACMs back, hopefully permanently. I just think it belongs there. Yes. Yeah. And Shania feels the same way.
1: Las Vegas is probably the most international performance city in the world. So, you know, at the heart of entertainment globally is Las Vegas. So the presence of the ACMs in Vegas is essential. So we have to keep honing that in because people come from all over the world to Vegas for various things. I mean, all kinds of things, sports, for gambling, for fun, for partying, for work, for conferences, and for music. Music and entertainment is at the top of the list for everybody. So we have to make sure we're always in Las Vegas as country music.
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7: Here's a look at your forecast from the ABK Flooring Weather Center. Overnight, it's mostly cloudy, lows around the mid-40s. Today, to kick off the work week, it's all sunshine with a high near 71. Mostly clear tonight with lows in the mid-40s. Tomorrow, it's all sunshine, highs warming up to the upper 70s. And then tomorrow night, it's scattered showers and thunderstorms, partly cloudy with a low around 59. Wednesday, it clears up, it's all sunshine with highs near 74. Clear skies Wednesday night, lows around 48.
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Pickle Jar up all night. It's Katie and Scott. Cody Johnson's got a brand new album coming out next month called Banks of the Trinity. And, of course, he's working with his producer, Trent Willman, if that name is familiar. Yes, he did have a career.

0: cowgirl.
1: That's Parmalee right there. And of course, we've been talking all things ACM with them coming up on Sunday. And we just have to say, once again, put it out there in the universe, why does Parmalee not get any nominations?
2: Six number one songs, got a new one out. It's amazing that they can get ignored. It's almost a joke now. It just doesn't make sense.
3: Nope. We'd rather be on the lake right now, too. But when you go, be sure to listen to The General. So we're sort of there.

0: Stephen Wilson Jr. right there. Now, he's already taken home the ACM Visual Media of the Year Award for his song, Cuckoo.
1: Fancy for...
0: Video of the Year,
1: there
0: basically.
1: You go.
0: Guys, if you haven't seen this video, you have got to check it out. First of all, I love Cuckoo. I think it's one of the best songs. But he's got that guy, Joey Bro, in the video.
1: Yeah.
0: If you know, you know. If you know Bro, you know. Yeah, the guy with the gray mullet that does all... He does all that sexy dancing. And he does karaoke online. And it's so bad. His timing is so bad. But he looks great on film. He's such a character. I say this is very, very well deserved, Stephen.
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5: Soybeans and corn were higher Friday. Cattle finished lower and hogs closed mixed. I'm John Perkins with a Brownfield Market Update. You're made for farming, so is Stein. 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Stein Seed Company is right there with you. Stein has you. Soybeans and corn were up on short covering. July beans were 15 and 3 quarters higher at 1208. August was up 16 at 1202 and 3 quarters. July corn was 3 and 3 quarters higher at 471 and a quarter. September was up 3 and a half at 477 and 3 quarters. Live and feeder cattle were down on technical selling and those gains in corn. June live was 115 lower at 248.90. August was down 180 at 244.10. August feeders were $1.95 lower at 364.22. And on spread trade and technical buying, June hogs were down 75 at 98.62. July was up 25 at 103.20. Now here's Megan Grebner with your full look at the cash livestock markets. Megan?
6: Direct cash cattle trade activity was quiet Friday following the solid business that took place Thursday. Deals were up mostly $402 stress, $3 higher than much of the previous week's weighted average basis. Live deals in the South were up mostly $256 to $257, about $2 to $3 higher than the prior week's weighted averages. Estimated cattle slaughter was 92,000 head, up 2,000 on the week, and up about 1,000 on the year. It's been a very inconsistent week of business for the cash hog market. Processors have been moving needed numbers at generally lower prices. Those runs have been smaller. Supplies of market-ready hogs are ample, and that makes demand even more important to the market right now. Now, there have been some bright spots when it comes to global demand for U.S. pork, but there are still some long-term concerns that linger. Estimated hog slaughter for Friday was 479,000 head, up 18,000 on the week and up about 5,500 on the year. With John Perkins,
7: here's a look at your forecast from the ABK Flooring Weather Center. Overnight, it's mostly cloudy, lows around the mid-40s. Today, to kick off the work week, it's all sunshine with a high near 71, mostly clear tonight with lows in the mid-40s. Tomorrow, it's all sunshine, highs warming up to the upper 70s, and then tomorrow night, it's scattered showers and thunderstorms, partly cloudy with a low around 59. Wednesday, it clears up, it's all sunshine with highs near 74, clear skies Wednesday night, lows around 48.
8: At the General, we have the biggest stars playing guitars.

Pickle Jar up all night. It's Katie and Scott checking out. Here's what we need you to do. We need you to have a fantastic day. Thank you for letting us be a part of it. We will be back here again tomorrow as we are focusing this week on the ACMs. Have a

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1: Showing this week at the Indiana Theater on Main Street in downtown Washington, it's the number one movie in the country, The Devil Wears Prada 2. And premiering this weekend, it is The Sheep Detectives. George Hardy is a shepherd who loves to read murder mysteries to his sheep, never suspecting that they can understand him. When George is found dead, the sheep go to work to solve the crime. The Sheep Detectives, now showing at the Indiana Theater on Main Street in downtown Washington. Grab some popcorn and catch a good movie at your Indiana Theater.
2: Breaking news this hour from Town Hall. I'm Rich Thomason. President Trump is slamming Iran's response to a U.S. peace proposal aimed at ending the war.
3: In a brief post on his Truth Social platform, Donald Trump said he'd read the latest response from what he called Iran's so-called representatives and said he didn't like it, adding in capital letters that it was totally unacceptable. It has never been entirely clear what the U.S. proposal involved. Media reports in the U.S. last week suggested that a one-page, 14-point memo was being considered by Iran and that it could form the basis of a final agreement.
2: That's the BBC's Peter Bowes. Later in the week, the president visits one of Iran's closest allies, China, the first trip to China by an American president in 9 years, the last president to go, Donald Trump, during his first term. A French woman and two Americans have tested positive or showed symptoms of hantavirus. They're among passengers evacuated from a cruise ship in the Canary Islands, sent back to their home countries where they are in quarantine. The 17 American passengers staying at quarantine in Nebraska. Demographers note a trend in migration. Many Americans moving from higher-cost blue states to the more budget-friendly red states.
4: And this huge transfer of population and wealth, by the way, from blue states to the red states is really going to, I think, affect our politics in the 2032 presidential election and beyond.
2: Matthew Continetti with the American Enterprise Institute speaking with the Salem Radio Network. U.S. Africa Command has recovered the body of one of the two American soldiers who went missing during a military exercise in Morocco a week ago. Search goes on for the second soldier. The two had gone hiking when they disappeared. Watching Wall Street this morning, the Dow futures are 2 points higher. NASDAQ futures down 4 points, and the S&P futures are 2 points in the red. More on these stories, townhall.com.
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10: 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I'm Cannon Schick in the First Savings Bank newsroom. Beginning today, crews will begin alternating lane closures on I-69 near Washington. These lane closures will occur between mile marker 66 and mile marker 69. The alternating lane closures will allow for minor patching and bridge deck work. The work will occur in both the north and southbound lanes. This work is expected to last through the first week of June, dependent on weather, and one lane of travel will remain open in work zones. Tomorrow is the Davis County United Way Day of Caring. Zella Taylor, the executive director of the United Way, sums up the important day.
11: Breakfast will start at the city location at the community building at 8:15. And then we have two other locations that'll be taking place at the same time at Camp Billiana and in North Davies at their community building. Over 40 participants and business

0: or reach out to their Facebook page. Look for volunteers doing good throughout the community all day tomorrow. The kickoff breakfast will start at 8 a.m. tomorrow morning. Authorities responded to a property damage crash last night at the Washington Sports Complex. According to reports, a vehicle struck a fence at the northern entrance off Edwardsport Road at 9:45 p.m. Police and fire crews arrived on scene shortly after, with officials noting damage to a soccer field fence on property owned by Washington Community Schools. The driver reportedly exited the vehicle following the crash and contacted authorities to report the incident. No injuries were reported. The City of Ligoti has scheduled its regular Board of Works and Common Council meetings for today at the Ligoti City Hall. The Board of Works will meet at 6 p.m., followed by the Council meeting at 6:15 p.m., or immediately after the Board of Works concludes. Both meetings will take place in the City Council meeting room at 401 JFK Avenue and will also be available to view online. Items on the Board of Works agenda includes public works matters, special event applications, utility adjustments, and department reports. The Ligoti Common Council will review claims, discuss old and new business, and consider items related to public works and a pay application for the county court project. Agendas are subject to change. Knox County officials are sharing details on a proposed emergency operations center aimed at improving public safety coordination and disaster response. The project would bring together key services, including 911 dispatch, emergency management, and other agencies into one centralized modern facility designed to operate 24/7. Plans call for expanded dispatch capabilities, improved communication systems, and dedicated space for multiple agencies to work together during emergencies. The facility would strengthen countywide coordination, ensure continuity of operations during disasters, and provide long-term infrastructure to support emergency response efforts for years to come. On the area arrest report, 32-year-old Norlin Vasquez of San Jose, California was arrested on counts of resisting law enforcement, OVWI with endangerment, OVWI at 0.15% or more, operating without ever receiving a license, and possession of a controlled substance, cocaine. No bond was set. And we have a few obituaries. Mary Batchelor of Washington passed away on Thursday, surrounded by her family. Visitation will be Wednesday from 1 to 3 p.m. at Goodwin Seavers in Washington, and a celebration of life will begin at 3 p.m. on Wednesday. Mary Batchelor was 86 years old. Shannon Watson passed away peacefully on May 8th. No services for Shannon Watson are scheduled at this time. Nicole Ryan of Bedford passed away on Tuesday at IU Health Bloomington. Services will be held on Tuesday, May 19th at 5:30 p.m. at the Limestone Chapel in Bedford, and a celebration of life will be held at a later date. Nicole Ryan was 53 years old. Suzanne Martis of Vincennes passed away on May 9th. Visitation will be held tomorrow from 10 to 11 a.m. at First United Methodist Church in Vincennes, with a memorial service at 11 a.m. Graveside services immediately following at Memorial Park Cemetery in Vincennes. Suzanne Martis was 90 years old. And Kenneth Owens passed away on May 8th at Gentle Care Nursing in Vincennes. Visitation will be Wednesday from 11 to 1 p.m. at Goodwin Seavers in Vincennes. The funeral service will begin at 1 p.m. and burial will follow at Memorial Park Cemetery. Kenneth Owens was 83 years old. And that's a look at news from the First Savings Bank Newsroom on WAMW.
1: Good morning, everyone. Here's your latest forecast from the ABK Flooring Weather Center. We've got a really good start to the week, although it's still going to be cool during the overnight hours into tonight. But after that, things actually look pretty warm with some sunshine and then some really warm weather. Looks like it'll arrive by the weekend. So for today, sunny skies, it'll be a pleasant day. Daytime high of about 72. That's pretty close to average. And for tonight, fair, but a cool night tonight, dropping down to 48. For tomorrow, partly sunny skies, a bit warmer with a high of 78. Looking ahead, we've got more sunshine Wednesday and Thursday, a little cooler, lower 70s, but we're back into the mid-70s Friday and the 80s by the weekend. And that's your latest forecast. I'm WTWO meteorologist Jesse Walker.
2: Road trip, we're the official soundtrack. We are the General.

You made it to Monday. Happy Monday, everybody. It's Scott Gaines. Low Cash, Wrong Hearts on the way. Gary Allen, Watching Airplanes, one of my favorites from him. Shaboozy and Jelly Roll gets us kicked off. It's Amen. Good morning.

0: Low cash, that is wrong hearts. Celebrity hairstylist Chris Appleton said he made $200,000 for one haircut. Now, he's worked on Kim Kardashian and J-Lo, but he didn't say who it was, but he said it was justified to get paid that much. I was like, really? He said there was a lot of travel, a lot of commitment involved there. So when you break it down, it's not as much as you think, because 50% immediately goes to taxes, and that's half. And then your agent takes 20%, your business manager takes 5%. So it's not as much as you would believe.
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2: From Shank Broadcasting Sports and the Rhodes Automotive Sports Desk, I'm Brian Emmons. Good morning, everybody. Hope your weekend was a good one. Hope all the moms out there had a great Mother's Day. First swing going to go to golf today on Saturday. It was the Blue Chip Conference meet in Montgomery, and the host Vikings take that tournament. They fired a 310. Ligoti, good day. They finished second with a 330, and South Knox close behind with a 332. Your individual conference champion is Barreef's Cam Knepp, who fired a 75. Also in golf at the Bloomington North Invite, the Washington Hatchets had a good day. They finished second with a 318, tied with Bedford. Bloomington North was that invitational champion. Patrick McCarthy led the way for the Hatchets with a 76. In baseball on Saturday, Ligoti topped North Central 13-3. At the Jasper Hall of Fame tournament, it was Edgewood 9, Barreef 2. Jasper topped Barreef 9-0. Jasper also beat North Posey 11-0. In softball at the Evansville North Invitational, Barreef topped Evansville North 1-0. And then the Vikings suffer their first loss of the season. They lose to Wrights 7-1. Major League Baseball yesterday, the Houston Astros shut out the Reds 5-0. White Sox over the Mariners 2-1. Rangers topped the first place Cubs 3-0. And the Cardinals were in San Diego, led 2-0 going into the ninth. But in 10 innings, the Padres win it 3-2. In NASCAR, after coming in as the favorite, both as the defending champion and being on the pole at Watkins Glen, Shane Van Gisbergen held on to secure his first win of the season. He led a total of 74 laps in the 100-lap event, besting Michael McDowell and Ty Gibbs for first place. And as Memorial Day is upon us, my homeboy Mark James is here for the daily track update from the Indianapolis Motor Speedway.
3: The month of May rolls along. Christian Lundgaard wins the Sanzio Grand Prix on the road course from the Indianapolis Motor Speedway. This is Mark James. Christian Lundgaard picked up his second career win with a late race pass on David Malukas to win the Sanzio Grand Prix on the road course at the Indianapolis Motor Speedway Saturday. David Malukas finished second while Graham Rahal finished third. It was the 18th race on the fast and challenging road course at IMS. For now, the Speedway is silent, but only for another day. Tuesday, preparations begin for the Indianapolis 500. 6 hours of practice will be scheduled, beginning at noon Eastern and running until 6 p.m. That will be the schedule as well for Wednesday, Thursday, and Friday. Friday, of course, is Fast Friday when they turn the boost up and cars will be placed into qualifying trim. And then a full day of qualifying scheduled for Saturday and Sunday to set the field for this year's Indianapolis 500.
2: Hope everybody has a great week. Let's start it off by being good sports today. What do you say? 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
8: Good morning, everyone. Here's your latest forecast from the ABK Flooring Weather Center. Sunshine and pleasant today with a high of 72. For tonight, fair but a cool night, dropping down to 48. For tomorrow, partly sunny, warmer, a high of 78. We've got more sunshine and low 70s on Wednesday. And that's your latest forecast. I'm WTWO meteorologist Jesse Walker.
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0: Brand spanking new Ella Langley and Morgan Wallen. That's I Can't Love You Anymore. She's one lucky girl. She's got a lot happening this week. She's going to take home an armload of ACM awards. And she just released her first and new perfume.
1: 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The Daviess County Historical Society and Daviess County Museum will present Pioneer Day on Friday, May 15th at the Commons in downtown Washington from 8 a.m. to 4 p.m. Watch local artisans create handcrafted items, herbal remedies, period-relevant games, and learn about life in the Indiana Territory in the 1700s. Friday, May 15th from 8 a.m. to 4 p.m. It's Pioneer Day at the Commons in downtown Washington. The Travis Burkhardt Foundation will present their day at the ballpark at Busch Stadium in St. Louis on Friday, May 29th, when the Cardinals take on the Chicago Cubs. Tickets are $50 each, and that includes a post-game concert from country superstar Jordan Davis. Purchase your tickets by going to TravisBurkhardtFoundation.com and enjoy a fun day at the ballpark. The community is invited to the grand opening of the brand new Montgomery Main Street Park. The grand opening celebration will be on Friday, May 15th from 3 to 6 p.m. The event includes a ribbon cutting ceremony at 4 o'clock with live music, a selection of food trucks, and much more. Come out and celebrate the new Main Street Park in Montgomery Friday, May 15th from 3 to 6 p.m. The Chuck Vaught Memorial Symposium on Brain, Body, and Bridge to a Healthy Life will be held at the Community Building at Eastside Park in Washington, Friday, May 15th from 5:30 to 8:30 p.m. Enjoy inspiring talks by expert speakers in psychology. Kids will have a chance to chat with the speakers about careers in psychology and health. Dinner will be provided, and there will be an open Q&A session. The Chuck Vaught Memorial Symposium on Brain, Body, and a Bridge to Healthy Life is Friday, May 15th from 5:30 to 8:30 p.m. at the Community Building at Eastside Park. The annual Daviess County Chamber of Commerce golf outing will be Tuesday, May 19th at Country Oaks Golf Course in Montgomery. 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
2: Good morning, everyone. Here's your latest forecast from the ABK Flooring Weather Center. Sunshine and pleasant today with a high of 72. For tonight, fair but a cool night, dropping down to 48. For tomorrow, partly sunny, warmer, a high of 78. We've got more sunshine and low 70s on Wednesday. And that's your latest forecast. I'm WTWO meteorologist Jesse Walker.
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0: It's Scott Gaines. Join me all this week. Las Vegas is calling and country music is answering. It's Scott Gaines with your heads up. The 61st annual ACM Awards return to Las Vegas live from the MGM Grand Garden on Sunday, May 17th. Shania Twain takes the mic as host and you can stream it live on Prime Video plus the Amazon Music channel on Twitch. 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
6: I'm Brent Barnett on Brownfield. U.S. Congresswoman Ashley Hinson says it's time for Congress to pass year-round E15 once and for all.
7: Our producers have waited long enough. It is time to make sure we deliver the certainty they deserve, and that starts by having a vote in the House.
6: The Iowa Republican says that House Speaker Mike Johnson has offered a floor vote on May 13th. More news up next on Brownfield.
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6: Rector with the Illinois Corn Marketing Board says this summer's review of the USMCA agreement is vital for agriculture. Southern Illinois farmer Matt Rabin.
9: Our number one where we export corn is Mexico. Our number one ethanol market is Canada. We need to make sure that gets renewed. Very important to corn farmers.
6: The market manager for Missouri Department of Agriculture says there continues to be strong demand for replacement females in the cattle sector. Tony Hancock tells Brownfield.
10: There was several, maybe commercial plus, pretty dadgum good first calf heifers with baby calves at their side that went through the auction barn last night bringing $6,300 a pair.
6: And Purdue economist Michael Langemeyer says the current ag economy is impacting how farmers think about long-term financial planning. He tells Brownfield farmers should be utilizing various budgeting strategies to be more cost-effective. I'm Brent Barnett.
11: Good morning, everyone. Here's your latest forecast from the ABK Flooring Weather Center. Sunshine and pleasant today with a high of 72. For tonight, fair but a cool night, dropping down to 48. For tomorrow, partly sunny, warmer, a high of 78. We've got more sunshine and low 70s on Wednesday. And that's your latest forecast. I'm WTWO meteorologist Jesse Walker.
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2: Breaking news this hour from Town Hall. I'm Rich Thomason. President Trump pulls no punches when it comes to his feelings about Iran's response to a U.S. peace proposal. On Truth Social, Mr. Trump writes, "I have just read the response from Iran's so-called representatives. I don't like it. Two words, all capital letters, totally unacceptable." While there has been a lot of speculation, specifics of the U.S. peace proposal were not released. The Iran war could cast a chill over the president's visit to China later in the week. China is a key Iranian ally, the largest single buyer of Iranian oil. This will be Mr. Trump's second visit to China as president. His first trip was in 2017 during his first term. A French woman and two Americans have tested positive or showed symptoms of hantavirus. They're among passengers evacuated from a cruise ship in the Canary Islands and sent back to their home countries where they are in quarantine. The 17 American passengers are quarantined in Nebraska. U.S. Africa Command has recovered the body of one of the two American soldiers who went missing during a military exercise in Morocco a week ago.
3: The Army has identified that missing soldier as First Lieutenant Kendrick Lamont Key, Jr. A Moroccan military search team found the 27-year-old American Air Defense Artillery officer. Lieutenant Key became one of two soldiers who fell off a cliff during a recreational hike. The Army reported both service members missing on May 2nd after taking part in African Lion, an annual multinational military exercise.
2: And correspondent Andrew Stewart says the search for the other missing American soldier goes on. Stock futures bouncing between small gains and modest losses so far this morning. Right now, the Dow futures are down 17 points. NASDAQ futures off 24 and the S&P futures 5 points lower. More on these stories, townhall.com.
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5: 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I'm Cannon Schick in the First Savings Bank newsroom. Beginning today, crews will begin alternating lane closures on I-69 near Washington. These lane closures will occur between mile marker 66 and mile marker 69. The alternating lane closures will allow for minor patching and bridge deck work. The work will occur in both the north and southbound lanes. This work is expected to last through the first week of June, dependent on weather, and one lane of travel will remain open in work zones. Tomorrow is the Davis County United Way Day of Caring. Zella Taylor, the executive director of the United Way, sums up the important day.
6: Breakfast will start at the city location at the community building at 8:15, and then we have two other locations that will be taking place at the same time at Camp Billiana and in North Davies at their community building. Over 40 participants and businesses. We've got 16 projects. This is civic organizations, the towns, our city that's all participating.

0: The town of Elnora has scheduled a special meeting set for this Wednesday at 4 p.m. The meeting will be held at the Elnora Town Hall at 426 South Odin Street and is open to the public. Town officials encourage residents to attend and stay informed on the local matters. Authorities responded to a property damage crash last night at the Washington Sports Complex. According to reports, a vehicle struck a fence at the northern entrance off Edwardsport Road at 9:45 p.m. Police and fire crews arrived on scene shortly after, with officials noting damage to a soccer field fence on property owned by Washington Community Schools. The driver reportedly exited the vehicle following the crash and contacted authorities to report the incident. No injuries were reported. Law enforcement agencies across Indiana, including our local departments, are preparing to take part in the annual Click It or Ticket campaign aimed at increasing seatbelt use. The high visibility enforcement effort runs from today through May 31st, with officers working overtime to ensure drivers and passengers are buckled up and children are properly secured. Officials say seatbelts remain one of the most effective ways to prevent serious injuries and fatalities in crashes. Indiana law requires all vehicle occupants to wear a seatbelt, and drivers can face citations for violations. State leaders note that seatbelt use in Indiana has steadily increased in recent years and now exceeds the national average. On the area arrest report, 32-year-old Norlin Vasquez of San Jose, California was arrested on counts of resisting law enforcement, OVWI with endangerment, OVWI at 0.15% or more, operating without ever receiving a license, and possession of a controlled substance, cocaine. No bond was set. And we have a few obituaries. Mary Batchelor of Washington passed away on Thursday, surrounded by her family. Visitation will be Wednesday from 1 to 3 p.m. at Goodwin Seavers in Washington, and a celebration of life will begin at 3 p.m. on Wednesday. Mary Batchelor was 86 years old. Shannon Watson passed away peacefully on May 8th. No services for Shannon Watson are scheduled at this time. Nicole Ryan of Bedford passed away on Tuesday at IU Health Bloomington. Services will be held on Tuesday, May 19th at 5:30 p.m. at the Limestone Chapel in Bedford, and a celebration of life will be held at a later date. Nicole Ryan was 53 years old. Suzanne Martis of Vincennes passed away on May 9th. Visitation will be held tomorrow from 10 to 11 a.m. at First United Methodist Church in Vincennes, with a memorial service at 11 a.m. Graveside services immediately following at Memorial Park Cemetery in Vincennes. Suzanne Martis was 90 years old. And Kenneth Owens passed away on May 8th at Gentle Care Nursing in Vincennes. Visitation will be Wednesday from 11 to 1 p.m. at Goodwin Seavers in Vincennes. The funeral service will begin at 1 p.m. and burial will follow at Memorial Park Cemetery. Kenneth Owens was 83 years old. And that's a look at news from the First Savings Bank newsroom on WAMW.
1: Good morning, everyone. Here's your latest forecast from the ABK Flooring Weather Center. We've got a really good start to the week, although it's still going to be cool during the overnight hours into tonight. But after that, things actually look pretty warm with some sunshine and then some really warm weather. Looks like it'll arrive by the weekend. So for today, sunny skies, it'll be a pleasant day. Daytime high of about 72. That's pretty close to average. Then for tonight, fair but a cool night tonight, dropping down to 48. For tomorrow, partly sunny skies, a bit warmer with a high of 78. Looking ahead, we've got more sunshine Wednesday and Thursday, a little cooler, lower 70s, but we're back into the mid-70s Friday and the 80s by the weekend. And that's your latest forecast. I'm WTWO meteorologist Jesse Walker.
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0: Jordan Davis, that's Turn This Truck Around. Happy Monday, everybody. It's Scott Gaines. Thank you so much for hanging around. Now, they did hand out a couple awards early. And, of course, Tucker Wetmore picked up New Male Artist of the Year. He was quite excited about that. Obviously, he will be there this coming Sunday. The ACM's in Vegas. It's 3-2-1. Good morning.
1: Standing on the stick, I feel like freedom. Malibu, one suitcase, short of leaving. You were the driver, I was the reason. There was mascara on his

0: Martin Short is probably one of my favorite actors. Loved him on SNL. Even as a little kid, I remember him. He's got a brand new documentary out called Marty, Life is Short. Now, it premiered in Los Angeles last Wednesday. Of course, Selena Gomez and Eugene Levy, Kate Hudson, Paul Schaefer, Andrea Martin, Billy Crystal, all were there to watch it. Now, this is a Netflix project. Kind of goes over his life and his career and how quickly it took off. All right. So Marty, Life is Short premieres tomorrow on Netflix.
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2: From Shank Broadcasting Sports and the Rhodes Automotive Sports Desk, I'm Brian Emmons. Good morning, everybody. Hope your weekend was a good one. Hope all the moms out there had a great Mother's Day. First swing, going to go to golf today on Saturday. It was the Blue Chip Conference meet in Montgomery, and the host Vikings take that tournament. They fired a 310. Ligoti, good day. They finished second with a 330, and South Knox close behind with a 332. Your individual conference champion is Barreef's Cam Knepp, who fired a 75. Also in golf at the Bloomington North Invite, the Washington Hatchets had a good day. They finished second with a 318, tied with Bedford. Bloomington North was that invitational champion. Patrick McCarthy led the way for the Hatchets with a 76. In baseball on Saturday, Ligoti topped North Central 13-3. At the Jasper Hall of Fame tournament, it was Edgewood 9, Barreef 2. Jasper topped Barreef 9-0. Jasper also beat North Posey 11-0. In softball at the Evansville North Invitational, Barreef topped Evansville North 1-0. And then the Vikings suffer their first loss of the season. They lose to Wrights 7-1. Major League Baseball yesterday, the Houston Astros shut out the Reds 5-0. White Sox over the Mariners 2-1. Rangers topped the first place Cubs 3-0. And the Cardinals were in San Diego, led 2-0 going into the ninth. But in 10 innings, the Padres win it 3-2. In NASCAR, after coming in as the favorite, both as the defending champion and being on the pole at Watkins Glen, Shane Van Gisbergen held on to secure his first win of the season. He led a total of 74 laps in the 100-lap event, besting Michael McDowell and Ty Gibbs for first place. And as Memorial Day is upon us, my homeboy Mark James is here for the daily track update from the Indianapolis Motor Speedway.
3: The month of May rolls along. Christian Lundgaard wins the Sanzio Grand Prix on the road course. From the Indianapolis Motor Speedway, this is Mark James. Christian Lundgaard picked up his second career win with a late race pass on David Malukas to win the Sanzio Grand Prix on the road course at the Indianapolis Motor Speedway Saturday. David Malukas finished second while Graham Rahal finished third. It was the 18th race on the fast and challenging road course at IMS. For now, the Speedway is silent, but only for another day. Tuesday, preparations begin for the Indianapolis 500. 6 hours of practice will be scheduled, beginning at noon Eastern and running until 6 p.m. That will be the schedule as well for Wednesday, Thursday, and Friday. Friday, of course, is Fast Friday when they turn the boost up and cars will be placed into qualifying trim. And then a full day of qualifying scheduled for Saturday and Sunday to set the field for this year's Indianapolis 500.
2: Hope everybody has a great week. 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
9: Good morning, everyone. Here's your latest forecast from the ABK Flooring Weather Center. Sunshine and pleasant today with a high of 72. For tonight, fair but a cool night, dropping down to 48. For tomorrow, partly sunny, warmer, a high of 78. We've got more sunshine and low 70s on Wednesday. And that's your latest forecast. I'm WTWO meteorologist Jesse Walker.
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0: Morgan Wallen, that is Don't We. ACM Awards are this coming Sunday, and it's hosted by Shania Twain. Every artist that's on that bill for Sunday is excited to meet Shania. And Shay Mooney from Dan and Shay is one of those people.
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2: Good morning, everyone. Here's your latest forecast from the ABK Flooring Weather Center. Sunshine and pleasant today with a high of 72. For tonight, fair but a cool night, dropping down to 48. For tomorrow, partly sunny, warmer, a high of 78. We've got more sunshine and low 70s on Wednesday. And that's your latest forecast. I'm WTWO meteorologist Jesse Walker.
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2: Breaking news this hour from Town Hall. I'm Rich Thomason. 17 Americans are in quarantine in Nebraska, evacuated from the hantavirus-stricken cruise ship. They arrived early this morning in Omaha, flown home by the U.S. government. The outbreak on the ship claimed three lives. Meanwhile, one American has tested positive for the virus. Another exhibits mild symptoms. President Trump has rejected Iran's response to a U.S. peace proposal, calling Tehran's response totally unacceptable. The Iran war has not hurt the bottom line of one big oil company.
3: After reporting a 12% decline in profits in 2025, Aramco, the world's largest oil company, now reports a 25% jump in the first quarter profits to $32.5 billion. The company increased exports using a pipeline that avoids the disrupted Strait of Hormuz. The East-West pipeline, running across Saudi Arabia to the Red Sea, is now at full capacity, moving 7 million barrels of oil per day. While that can help ease the global oil supply shock, it does not fully replace the lost capacity from the Strait of Hormuz. I'm Lisa Dwyer.
2: Predictions that a mass movement of people and wealth will have a big impact on the American political scene in the coming decades. A lot of movement from heavily taxed blue to more affordable red states. And about the redrawing of congressional districts,
4: Republicans came off pretty well at the end of the day. It was a high risk, high reward enterprise here, redistricting. But when you get to the 2030 census, I think Republicans are going to reap even greater advantages.
2: Matthew Continetti with the American Enterprise Institute. He spoke with the Salem Radio Network. On Wall Street this morning, stock futures in the red at the moment. The Dow futures down 87 points. NASDAQ futures off 2. S&P futures down 7 points. More on these stories, townhall.com.
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6: 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I'm Cannon Schick in the First Savings Bank newsroom. Beginning today, crews will begin alternating lane closures on I-69 near Washington. These lane closures will occur between mile marker 66 and mile marker 69. The alternating lane closures will allow for minor patching and bridge deck work. The work will occur in both the north and southbound lanes. This work is expected to last through the first week of June, dependent on weather, and one lane of travel will remain open in work zones. Tomorrow is the Davis County United Way Day of Caring. Zella Taylor, the executive director of the United Way, sums up the important day.
7: Breakfast will start at the city location at the community building at 8:15. And then we have two other locations that'll be taking place at the same time at Camp Billy Anna and in North Davies at their community building. Over 40 participants and businesses. We've got 16 projects. This is civic organizations, the towns, our city that's all participating. And we have over 570 volunteers. And so there's a lot going on that day in three different locations. You'll see us in bright red shirts this year, so a big sea of red.
6: Projects will include landscaping, cleaning, repairs, and other improvements for local agencies and public spaces. If you would like to still participate tomorrow, contact the United Way office at 812-254-1038 or reach out to their Facebook page. Look for volunteers doing good throughout the community all day tomorrow. The kickoff breakfast will start at 8 a.m. tomorrow morning. Authorities responded to a property damage crash last night at the Washington Sports Complex. According to reports, a vehicle struck a fence at the northern entrance off Edwardsport Road at 9:45 p.m. Police and fire crews arrived on scene shortly after, with officials noting damage to a soccer field fence on property owned by Washington Community Schools. The driver reportedly exited the vehicle following the crash and contacted authorities to report the incident. No injuries were

0: subject to change. Knox County officials are sharing details on a proposed emergency operations center aimed at improving public safety coordination and disaster response. The project would bring together key services, including 911 dispatch, emergency management, and other agencies into one centralized modern facility designed to operate 24/7. Plans call for expanded dispatch capabilities, improved communication systems, and dedicated space for multiple agencies to work together during emergencies. The facility would strengthen countywide coordination, ensure continuity of operations during disasters, and provide long-term infrastructure to support emergency response efforts for years to come. On the area arrest report, 32-year-old Norlin Vasquez of San Jose, California was arrested on counts of resisting law enforcement, OVWI with endangerment, OVWI at 0.15% or more, operating without ever receiving a license, and possession of a controlled substance, cocaine. No bond was set. And we have a few obituaries. Mary Batchelor of Washington passed away on Thursday, surrounded by her family. Visitation will be Wednesday from 1 to 3 p.m. at Goodwin Seavers in Washington, and a celebration of life will begin at 3 p.m. on Wednesday. Mary Batchelor was 86 years old. Shannon Watson passed away peacefully on May 8th. No services for Shannon Watson are scheduled at this time. Nicole Ryan of Bedford passed away on Tuesday at IU Health Bloomington. Services will be held on Tuesday, May 19th at 5:30 p.m. at the Limestone Chapel in Bedford, and a celebration of life will be held at a later date. Nicole Ryan was 53 years old. Suzanne Martis of Vincennes passed away on May 9th. Visitation will be held tomorrow from 10 to 11 a.m. at First United Methodist Church in Vincennes, with a memorial service at 11 a.m. Graveside services immediately following at Memorial Park Cemetery in Vincennes. Suzanne Martis was 90 years old. And Kenneth Owens passed away on May 8th at Gentle Care Nursing in Vincennes. Visitation will be Wednesday from 11 to 1 p.m. at Goodwin Seavers in Vincennes. The funeral service will begin at 1 p.m. and burial will follow at Memorial Park Cemetery. Kenneth Owens was 83 years old. And that's a look at news from the First Savings Bank newsroom on WAMW.
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2: Good morning, everyone. Here's your latest forecast from the ABK Flooring Weather Center. We've got a really good start to the week, although it's still going to be cool during the overnight hours into tonight. But after that, things actually look pretty warm with some sunshine and then some really warm weather. Looks like it'll arrive by the weekend. So for today, sunny skies, it'll be a pleasant day. Daytime high of about 72. That's pretty close to average. Then for tonight, fair but a cool night tonight, dropping down to 48. For tomorrow, partly sunny skies, a bit warmer with a high of 78. Looking ahead, we've got more sunshine Wednesday and Thursday, a little cooler, lower 70s, lower back into the mid-70s Friday and the 80s by the weekend. And that's your latest forecast. I'm WTWO meteorologist Jesse Walker.
3: We are country. We are the General.

Tyler Hubbard, that is Park. I got a chance to see him over the weekend. He opened for Russell Dickerson. Now they're old friends and whatnot. But he really puts on a great show, and he does a lot of the old Florida Georgia Line stuff. Because, you know, he was pretty much the voice of that, well, duo. Hopefully they'll get back together. Fingers crossed. Another

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0: She is up for a whole lot of ACM awards as well. Megan Maroney, that is Beautiful Things. She's got a little group of girls that she writes with. You know, there are so many of them. Lainey has her crew. Megan has her crew. And Mackenzie Carpenter is lucky enough to be in Megan's group.
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2: From Shake Broadcasting Sports and the Rhodes Automotive Sports Desk, I'm Brian Emmons. Good morning, everybody. Hope your weekend was a good one. Hope all the moms out there had a great Mother's Day. First swing going to go to golf today on Saturday. It was the Blue Chip Conference meet in Montgomery, and the host Vikings take that tournament. They fired a 310. Lagodi, good day. They finished second with a 330, and South Knox close behind with a 332. Your individual conference champion is Barreef's Cam Knepp, who fired a 75. Also in golf at the Bloomington North Invite, the Washington Hatchets had a good day. They finished second with a 318, tied with Bedford. Bloomington North was that invitational champion. Patrick McCarthy led the way for the Hatchets with a 76. In baseball on Saturday, Lagodi topped North Central 13-3. At the Jasper Hall of Fame tournament, it was Edgewood 9, Barreef 2. Jasper topped Barreef 9-0. Jasper also beat North Posey 11-0. In softball at the Evansville North Invitational, Barreef topped Evansville North 1-0. And then the Vikings suffer their first loss of the season. They lose to Wright 7-1. Major League Baseball yesterday, the Houston Astros shut out the Reds 5-0. White Sox over the Mariners 2-1. Rangers topped the first place Cubs 3-0. And the Cardinals were in San Diego, led 2-0 going into the ninth. But in 10 innings, the Padres win it 3-2. In NASCAR, after coming in as the favorite, both as the defending champion and being on the pole at Watkins Glen, Shane Van Gisbergen held on to secure his first win of the season. He led a total of 74 laps in the 100-lap event, besting Michael McDowell and Ty Gibbs for first place. And as Memorial Day is upon us, my homeboy Mark James is here for the daily track update from the Indianapolis Motor Speedway.
3: The month of May rolls along. Christian Lundgaard wins the Sanzio Grand Prix on the road course. From the Indianapolis Motor Speedway, this is Mark James. Christian Lundgaard picked up his second career win with a late race pass on David Malukas to win the Sanzio Grand Prix on the road course at the Indianapolis Motor Speedway Saturday. David Malukas finished second, while Graham Rahal finished third. It was the 18th race on the fast and challenging road course at IMS. For now, the Speedway is silent, but only for another day. Tuesday, preparations begin for the Indianapolis 500. 6 hours of practice will be scheduled, beginning at noon Eastern and running until 6 p.m. That will be the schedule as well for Wednesday, Thursday, and Friday. Friday, of course, is Fast Friday when they turn the boost up and cars will be placed into qualifying trim. And then a full day of qualifying scheduled for Saturday and Sunday to set the field for this year's Indianapolis 500.
2: Hope everybody has a great week. Let's start it off by being good sports today. What do you say? 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
8: Good morning, everyone. Here's your latest forecast from the ABK Flooring Weather Center. Sunshine and pleasant today with a high of 72. For tonight, fair but a cool night, dropping down to 48. For tomorrow, partly sunny, warmer, a high of 78. We've got more sunshine and low 70s on Wednesday. And that's your latest forecast. I'm WTWO meteorologist Jesse Walker.
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If this had been an actual emergency, the alert tones you just heard would have been followed by emergency information. 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
4: Good morning, everyone. Here's your latest forecast from the ABK Flooring Weather Center. Sunshine and pleasant today with a high of 72. For tonight, fair but a cool night, dropping down to 48. For tomorrow, partly sunny, warmer, a high of 78. We've got more sunshine and low 70s on Wednesday. And that's your latest forecast. I'm WTWO meteorologist Jesse Walker.
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8: 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Be a champion of high school sports and the lessons they teach by buying a ticket to your high school's athletic events. 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
10: Good morning, everyone. Here's your latest forecast from the ABK Flooring Weather Center. Sunshine and pleasant today with a high of 72. For tonight, fair but a cool night, dropping down to 48. For tomorrow, partly sunny, warmer, a high of 78. We've got more sunshine and low 70s on Wednesday. And that's your latest forecast. I'm WTWO meteorologist Jesse Walker.
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2: Breaking news this hour from Town Hall. I'm Rich Thomason. A French woman and two Americans have tested positive or showed symptoms of hantavirus. They're among passengers evacuated from that cruise ship in the Canary Islands and sent back to their home countries, where they are now in quarantine. Some 17 Americans are quarantined in Nebraska. The U.S. and Iran, again at loggerheads over how to end the war.
3: Their ceasefire is growing increasingly shaky, with the two sides exchanging fire in recent days, ships in Gulf states being targeted, and fighting flaring between Israel and the Lebanese militant group Hezbollah. The volatility could tip the Middle East back into open warfare and prolong the worldwide energy crisis sparked by the conflict. President Donald Trump is expected to use a trip this week to China to urge Chinese President Xi Jinping to pressure Iran into making concessions and end the current limbo. The president rejected Iran's most recent proposal delivered via Pakistan over the weekend. Bernie Bennett in Washington.
2: Generations of American youngsters have looked forward to school recess. Now a pediatrician's group says at recess, it's good for children's physical as well as their mental health.
4: The updated policy statement by the American Academy of Pediatrics comes after years of shrinking breaks between lessons and worsening children's health. Dr. Robert Murray is the lead author on the study.
5: And in school, of course, you know, the drive for test scores and things have really pushed other things out of the way, including recess.
4: The group says the latest research shows that these breaks are essential for kids' academic success and mental, physical, social, and emotional growth.
5: It has a very powerful benefit if it's used to the fullest.
4: I'm Haya Pinchwani.
2: And on Wall Street this morning, stock futures are mixed so far. Right now, the Dow futures are down 70 points. NASDAQ futures up a fraction. Townhall.com.
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7: 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I'm Cannon Schick in the First Savings Bank Newsroom. Beginning today, crews will begin alternating lane closures on I-69 near Washington. These lane closures will occur between mile marker 66 and mile marker 69. The alternating lane closures will allow for minor patching and bridge deck work. The work will occur in both the north and southbound lanes. This work is expected to last through the first week of June, dependent on weather, and one lane of travel will remain open in work zones. Tomorrow is the Davis County United Way Day of Caring. Zella Taylor, the executive director of the United Way, sums up the important day.
8: Breakfast will start at the city location at the community building at 8:15. And then we have two other locations that will be taking place at the same time at Camp Ileana and in North Davies at their community building. Over 40 participants and businesses. We've got 16 projects. This is civic organizations, the towns, our city that's all participating. And we have over 570 volunteers. And so there's a lot going on that day in three different locations. You'll see us in bright red shirts this year, so a big sea of red.
7: Projects will include landscaping, cleaning, repairs, and other improvements for local agencies and public spaces. If you would like to still participate tomorrow, contact the United Way office at 812-254-1038 or reach out to their Facebook page. Look for volunteers doing good throughout the community all day tomorrow. The kickoff breakfast will start at 8 a.m. tomorrow morning. The town of Elnora has scheduled a special meeting set for this Wednesday at 4 p.m. The meeting will be held at the Elnora Town Hall at 426 South Odin Street and is open to the public. Town officials encourage residents to attend and stay informed on the local matters. Authorities responded to a property damage crash last night at the Washington Sports Complex. According to reports, a vehicle

0: runs from today through May 31st, with officers working overtime to ensure drivers and passengers are buckled up and children are properly secured. Officials say seatbelts remain one of the most effective ways to prevent serious injuries and fatalities in crashes. Indiana law requires all vehicle occupants to wear a seatbelt, and drivers can face citations for violations. State leaders note that seatbelt use in Indiana has steadily increased in recent years and now exceeds the national average. On the area arrest report, 32-year-old Norlin Vasquez of San Jose, California was arrested on counts of resisting law enforcement, OVWI with endangerment, OVWI at 0.15% or more, operating without ever receiving a license, and possession of a controlled substance, cocaine. No bond was set. And we have a few obituaries. Mary Batchelor of Washington passed away on Thursday, surrounded by her family. Visitation will be Wednesday from 1 to 3 p.m. at Goodwin Seavers in Washington, and a celebration of life will begin at 3 p.m. on Wednesday. Mary Batchelor was 86 years old. Shannon Watson passed away peacefully on May 8th. No services for Shannon Watson are scheduled at this time. Nicole Ryan of Bedford passed away on Tuesday at IU Health Bloomington. Services will be held on Tuesday, May 19th at 5:30 p.m. at the Limestone Chapel in Bedford, and a celebration of life will be held at a later date. Nicole Ryan was 53 years old. Suzanne Martis of Vincennes passed away on May 9th. Visitation will be held tomorrow from 10 to 11 a.m. at First United Methodist Church in Vincennes, with a memorial service at 11 a.m. Graveside services immediately following at Memorial Park Cemetery in Vincennes. Suzanne Martis was 90 years old. And Kenneth Owens passed away on May 8th at Gentle Care Nursing in Vincennes. Visitation will be Wednesday from 11 to 1 p.m. at Goodwin Seavers in Vincennes. The funeral service will begin at 1 p.m. and burial will follow at Memorial Park Cemetery. Kenneth Owens was 83 years old. And that's a look at news from the First Savings Bank newsroom on WAMW.
1: Good morning, everyone. Here's your latest forecast from the ABK Flooring Weather Center. We've got a really good start to the week, although it's still going to be cool during the overnight hours into tonight. But after that, things actually look pretty warm with some sunshine, and then some really warm weather. Looks like it'll arrive by the weekend. So for today, sunny skies, it'll be a pleasant day. Daytime high of about 72. That's pretty close to average. Then for tonight, fair but a cool night tonight, dropping down to 48. For tomorrow, partly sunny skies, a bit warmer with a high of 78. Looking ahead, we've got more sunshine Wednesday and Thursday, a little cooler, lower 70s, but we're back into the mid-70s Friday and the 80s by the weekend. And that's your latest forecast. I'm WTW World Meteorologist Jesse Walker.
2: Country for Graham, Wheatland, and Washington. We are the General.

Josh Ross, hey, how you look? What are you doing? It's Scott Gaines. Thanks so much for hanging around. Zach Topps, South of Sanity on the way. Little Zach Brown Band and Sam Hunt gets us going. It's Country House. Good morning.

0: Zach Top, that is South of Sanity. I don't think he's that many years away of being nominated for Entertainer of the Year. Well, there's a guy that knows a little bit about that. Jason Aldean knows what it's like to win Entertainer of the Year from the ACMs.
1: This is the highlight of my morning. Hey, what's up? It's Island.
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11: Good morning, everyone. Here's your latest forecast from the ABK Flooring Weather Center. Sunshine and pleasant today with a high of 72. For tonight, fair but a cool night, dropping down to 48. For tomorrow, partly sunny, warmer, a high of 78. We've got more sunshine and low 70s on Wednesday. And that's your latest forecast. I'm WTWO meteorologist Jesse Walker.
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0: At the General, we still don't understand why we can't take our dog into a restaurant.
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0: Ashley Cook, that is called The Hell You Are. 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Now, you may not have kids, but you do have a dog, and they love to get out and go, so take them to the splash pad. You know, here's the thing. If you do go out on the lake, and I cannot stress this enough, a dog life jacket is very important. All right. 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I've seen those. 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I don't care if you crack the windows. It's still hot in there. All right. 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If you can't hold your hand there for 5 seconds, it is too hot for the dog's paws. Make sure the life jackets are worn on any open water adventure because you do not want to lose your puppy in the lake. Trust me.
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2: Good morning, everyone. Here's your latest forecast from the ABK Flooring Weather Center. Sunshine and pleasant today with a high of 72. For tonight, fair but a cool night, dropping down to 48. For tomorrow, partly sunny, warmer, a high of 78. We've got more sunshine and low 70s on Wednesday. And that's your latest forecast. I'm WTWO meteorologist Jesse Walker.
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0: Hey, it's Scott Gaines. Join me all this week. Las Vegas is calling and country music is answering. It's Scott Gaines with your heads up. The 61st annual ACM Awards return to Las Vegas live from the MGM Grand Garden on Sunday, May 17th. 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
3: Cash hogs are expected to open mixed. Good morning, I'm Megan Grebner with the Brownfield Commodity Open. It wouldn't be a big surprise for cash hog business to take a beat to get underway this week. Supplies of market-ready hogs are ample and hog weights continue to run well above year-ago levels. With plentiful pork supplies, processors have leverage and are able to control the pace of business. There are concerns about long-term demand strength, especially on the global market. Now, domestic demand will likely find support with the return of the summer grilling season, as pork remains a competitively priced protein in the retail space. On Friday, pork values finished the day higher, up $1.96 at $97.56. Loins were up sharply. Ribs, bellies, butts, and hams were also higher. Estimated hog slaughter was 479,000 head, up 18,000 on the week and up about 5,500 on the year. And box beef was higher with solid demand for solid offerings. I'm Megan.
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5: Good morning, everyone. Here's your latest forecast from the ABK Flooring Weather Center. Sunshine and pleasant today with a high of 72. For tonight, fair but a cool night, dropping down to 48. For tomorrow, partly sunny, warmer, a high of 78. We've got more sunshine and low 70s on Wednesday. And that's your latest forecast. I'm WTWO meteorologist Jesse Walker.
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2: Breaking news this hour from Town Hall. I'm Rich Thomason. President Trump is slamming as totally unacceptable Iran's response to a U.S. peace proposal aimed at ending the war. Later in the week, the president will visit one of Iran's closest allies, China. A French woman and two Americans have tested positive or are showing symptoms of hantavirus.
3: Authorities announced the new cases as nations around the world repatriate passengers from a cruise ship hit by an outbreak and quarantine or isolate them. French Health Minister Stephanie List says the woman was among five French passengers repatriated on Sunday to Paris from the MV Hondius, one of the 17 American passengers evacuated and flown to Nebraska, also tested positive for the virus, but is not showing any symptoms, and another had mild symptoms, U.S. health officials said late Sunday. The World Health Organization is recommending close monitoring of the former passengers and many countries quarantining them. I'm Charles de Ledesma.
2: Demographers are taking note of a trend in migration in this country, many Americans moving from higher-cost blue states to more budget-friendly red states.
4: And this huge transfer of population and wealth, by the way, from blue states to the red states is really going to, I think, affect our politics in the 2032 presidential election and beyond.
2: Matthew Continetti with the American Enterprise Institute speaking with the Salem Radio Network. U.S. Africa Command has recovered the body of one of the two American soldiers who went missing during a military exercise in Morocco a week ago. The search continues for the second soldier. The two had gone on a recreational hike when they disappeared. Watching Wall Street this hour, the Dow trading about 38 points higher, while the NASDAQ is down 9 points, and the S&P up 10 points. More on these stories at townhall.com.
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6: Good morning, everyone. Here's your latest forecast from the ABK Flooring Weather Center. Sunshine and pleasant today with a high of 72. For tonight, fair but a cool night, dropping down to 48. For tomorrow, partly sunny, warmer, a high of 78. We've got more sunshine and low 70s on Wednesday. And that's your latest forecast. I'm WTWO meteorologist Jesse Walker.
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Shaboozey will release a new album July 31st. But here he is with a favorite. It's a bar song, Tipsy. Good morning.

0: Be by you. That is Luke Combs. I'm Sherry Farmer. Happy Made in America Monday. This one is such a fun one. Well, at least I thought it was. I was recently in Washington, Missouri, celebrating my aunt. And oh my goodness, I went to this little gift shop I'd never been before. It was down by the riverfront. And this little shop was a little tree of cookie cutters. And those cookie cutters, what really caught my eye, I was like, what on earth is this shape? And I looked closer and I was like, oh, it's a cookie cutter of the United States. I had never seen one, you know, the whole U.S., except Hawaii wasn't included, nor Alaska. So I do apologize. But the rest of the United States was part of this cookie cutter. And I was like, how unique, you know, as we're getting ready to turn 250. Wouldn't it be exciting if indeed this cookie cutter was made in America? And yes, it was. So it's a company called Ann Clark. They were established back in 1989, and they indeed are made in America. And they are the largest manufacturer of cookie cutters and leader in premium baking supplies made right here in the United States. And they have some really unique stuff. Like I said, you know, the United States cookie cutter. Of course, they've got some mice, which very popular, that little big park, I should say, that little big park, the one of my favorite places to visit. Also, the bat symbol, there's a racehorse, balloons, all kinds of really unique things. Puzzle pieces, cherries, a football centerpiece, really neat stuff. So I'm going to put a link of their website too, just in case you're thinking about, you know, making anything anytime soon. Some cookies for anybody, but, maybe even for yourself, some queen crown cookies, even, you know, shamrocks. I mean, you name it, all kinds of cookie cutters here, but of course they're made in America, which makes them pretty cool, even cooler, I should say. So check that out and let me know if you have found anything recently that's made in America that's just made you, all giddy and excited as well. So hit me up on the socials. Search for Sherry Farmer. Corey Kent and Co-Witzel are next with Rocky Mountain Low.
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7: 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This update is being brought to you by Bobcat of Davies County, Bill Dodson Ford, Crane Credit Union, Davies Community Hospital, and German American Investments. This weekend, the annual Bari Art Show will be held in Viking Arena all weekend and is open to the public. Bar Event administrators have sent home a list of meetings, field trips, and student activities that will take place from today until the end of the school year. Other upcoming events for Viking students also include the Senior Cookout this Friday, the Academic Rally scheduled for next Friday afternoon, and Senior Awards Day will be held at 4 o'clock on Sunday afternoon, May 17th, in Kavanaugh Court. In sports, both Viking teams in action last night grabbed easy victories. The girls' tennis team posted a 5-0 win against White River Valley on Senior Night. And in a game you heard here on The General, the Viking baseball team beat Linton 15-0 in 5 innings. The girls' tennis team will be back in action tonight with a home match against South Knox, while the boys' golf team will host Ligoti and North Knox tonight at Country Oaks, and the boys' baseball team will host South Knox tonight at home. The girls' softball team will be back in action tomorrow night with a game at home against Browntown Central beginning at 6. This Bari update has been brought to you by more of our sponsors, Helena Montgomery, Purdue Farm, Stahl's Furniture, Washington Chrysler Center, and Williams Brothers Pharmacy. 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This has been Ty Thompson. Have a great day, Davies County.
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10: Good morning, everyone. Here's your latest forecast from the ABK Flooring Weather Center. Sunshine and pleasant today with a high of 72 for tonight, fair, but a cool night, dropping down to 48 for tomorrow. Partly sunny, warmer, a high of 78. We've got more sunshine and low 70s on Wednesday. And that's your latest forecast. I'm WTWO meteorologist Jesse Walker.
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0: Ride, Ride, Ride. That is George Burge along with Luke Bryan. What shall we celebrate today? Well, there's quite a short list, but they're fun things today. First off, if you ever watched Twilight Zone, today is National Twilight Zone Day. Very interesting show. I believe that was a show from, was it the 60s or 70s or something? But anyway, black and white show. So I don't know if it ever came to color or not. I think it became a movie, but a very kind of, you know, makes you think deep thoughts, crazy things that happen in the world. So you may want to look into that one. It's also, speaking of world, it's World Ego Awareness Day today. It is also, when it comes to food, Eat What You Want Day. So anything goes today and you are celebrating holidays. Keep that in mind. It's a pretty simple one. And it's also Hostess Cupcake Day today. So enjoy and have a great day. On the way, we'll get to Gabby Barrett with I Hope.
1: Tuesday's a big day in Daviess County. It is the day of caring. Zella Taylor's with United Way joining us now. I love this day, Zella. It's always so much fun, and it's a great way for residents to give back here in Daviess County. Talk about Day of Caring a little bit. This has been going on for decades, it seems like. I remember way back when we first started this thing, and it's just grown year after year.
2: Yeah, so we're on our 31st annual.
1: That's crazy. Yes. I'm not even that old. So walk us through. I know you've got a lot of volunteers this year. Tell us about what some of the things, some of the projects that are going to be taken care of.
2: Yeah, sure. So breakfast will start at the city location at the community building at 8:15. And then we have two other locations that'll be taking place at the same time at Camp Ileana and in North Daviess at their community building. But in Washington, we've got, you know, I guess in total, over 40 participants and businesses. We've got 16 projects. This is civic organizations, the towns, our city that's all participating. And we have over 570 volunteers. And so there's a lot going on that day in three different locations. You'll see us in bright red shirts this year. So a big sea of red.
1: And it's all over the county. Again, like we said, Camp Ileana, a lot of work gets done there. But we're talking painting curbs, washing vans. This is all for the agencies you serve. And then, as you said, the city planting flowers out at the park. I mean, doing some landscaping. It's a wide variety of things.
2: Oh, yeah. Yeah. They could be helping to build things or install things. It really just depends on the agencies what's needed. But some of them take it very seriously where they may even shut down their at their location during this time just so the volunteers can really get in there, do some deep cleaning, maybe moving some equipment. And, you know, they really need that manpower during that time that they may not have otherwise.
1: I think the businesses give the deserve a lot of recognition, too, because they're handing over their workforce for the day to go and do good for our community. And then the workers, they love it because it gets them out of the office a little bit. It's a win-win for everybody.
2: Yeah. And every year, if you go to the breakfast, everybody's just so happy. They're all smiling. It's just a great day. There's not anybody that's in a sour mood. They're excited to give back and to serve. It's a wonderful time. If anybody gets a chance and opportunity to participate, it's not just businesses. It's also individuals. So we have several just individuals that were like, hey, we want to come serve. How do we plug in? And we plug them in somewhere.
1: It's very cool. It is truly an amazing day. Tuesday, breakfast starts at 8:15. Is it too late to get on board at this point?
2: No, we can still plug them in. We've got some extra shirts. If we've got the size, we can make sure that they get one of those during the registration time. And I'm sure some of our agency partners would love to have extra volunteers.
1: There's never enough volunteers. I mean,
2: right.
1: we could have thousands.
2: Right.
1: And
2: right.
1: Jobs wouldn't all necessarily get done. So if you want to volunteer, reach out to Zella at the office, Daviess County United Way. You can go United Way of Daviess County social media Facebook page. Find out all the details there as well. It's Tuesdays, you're driving around the community. Look for those bright red shirts. Mm-hmm. Give them a honk. Honk at them. Give them a thumbs up. Tell them job well done because they're all doing good for our community. It's a great way to get United Way's word out there, too, because you're doing good for us as well, Zella. I mean, the amount of money that goes through your office back to the community mm-hmm. is so impressive.
2: Yeah, yeah. Over the five-year period, $1.5 million is what we average and what we're bringing in for Daviess. And a lot of that's through outside grant sources that we're able to provide.
1: It's so huge. Again, United Way is a great resource we have available, and this is a way for them to help out their agencies they serve and get their word out about the good they're doing for a community. And it's just a wonderful day across the board. Crept up on us real fast, didn't it?
2: It sure did.
1: Nobody knows that more than you. Again, the breakfast starts at 8:15. We look forward to it. Zella Taylor, thank you so much.
2: Yeah, thank you. I appreciate it.
1: It'll be a fun day for sure.
2: Yes, it will.
1: United Way Day of Caring Tuesday. Don't miss it. If you still want to join and volunteer, reach out to the United Way office. What's your number there, Zella?
2: 254-1038.
1: Easy enough to remember. And go to United Way of Davies County Facebook page for all the details.
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4: Good morning, everyone. Here's your latest forecast from the ABK Flooring Weather Center. Sunshine and pleasant today with a high of 72. For tonight, fair but a cool night, dropping down to 48. For tomorrow, partly sunny, warmer, a high of 78. We've got more sunshine and low 70s on Wednesday. And that's your latest forecast. I'm WTWO meteorologist Jesse Walker.
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0: It's Megan Maroney with Medicine. I'm Sherry Farmer. Hope you're having a great day. And I really do. I hope you have an extra special day today. And I wish that upon you because today is my birthday. Okay. Because I don't really like it all being about me. So my wish is just for all of us to have a great day today. Okay. That would be the best gift ever. If everybody in the world could all get along and it would just be like, yeah. Just an easy day, right? Everybody get a raise, all the good things, right? But it's going to be interesting at my house because so far this morning, my husband hasn't said a word about it being my birthday. Once he realizes, if he realizes, we'll see how many days it takes to see if he feels like he's in the doghouse, if I should take advantage of this situation, which I won't because it's, you know, you really, I guess technically you only have one birthday, right? And it gets harder and harder the older you get because it's like, what do you want to do? I don't know. I have no idea, especially when your birthday's on a Monday, right? But it isn't. We shouldn't think of it as just another day because I know how blessed I am just to be here another birthday. You know, every year it's not a given. You know, it's a luxury to be here another day. So what a gift it is. So I'm just glad I get to spend it with you. So, and I mean that. I love what I do. So it's a good day already. On the way, we'll get to Hardy, Eric Church, Morgan Wallen, Tim McGraw. They're all together next with MacArthur.
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4: 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Corn is up on fund and technical buying. July corn's 2.25 higher at 473.5. September corn up 2.5 at 480.25. The wheat complex is higher on fund and technical buying. 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June live's up 82 at 249.72. August feeders up 12 at 364.35. Hogs are higher on demand optimism. June lean hogs up $1.75 at $100.37. July lean hogs up $1.17 at $104.37. I'm Megan Grebner.
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7: Good morning, everyone. Here's your latest forecast from the ABK Flooring Weather Center. Sunshine and pleasant today with a high of 72. For tonight, fair but a cool night, dropping down to 48. For tomorrow, partly sunny, warmer, a high of 78. We've got more sunshine and low 70s on Wednesday. And that's your latest forecast. I'm WTWO meteorologist Jesse Walker.
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1: Students who can read by the end of third grade are 35% more likely to graduate. 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
3: Breaking news this hour from Town Hall. I'm Rich Thomason. A California man accused of storming the White House Correspondents Association dinner last month armed with guns and knives has pleaded not guilty to charges of attempting to assassinate President Trump and firing a shotgun at a Secret Service officer. 31-year-old Cole Allen arraigned this morning in D.C. federal court. The president pulls no punches when it comes to his feelings about Iran's response to a U.S. peace proposal.
4: President Trump has rejected Iran's response to end the war. In a social media post, Trump calls it totally unacceptable. Iran state media says Tehran rejected the proposal as amounting to surrender. Instead, Iran is insisting on war reparations by the U.S. Speaking on ABC's This Week with George Stephanopoulos, the U.S. Ambassador to the United Nations, Mike Walls, says President Trump is giving diplomacy every chance possible.
5: We don't expect a regime that's been obsessed with a nuclear weapon to just give it up freely.
4: I'm Mike Hemp.
3: U.S. Africa Command has recovered the body of one of the two American soldiers who went missing in Morocco a week ago.
6: The Army has identified that missing soldier as First Lieutenant Kendrick Lamont Key, Jr. A Moroccan military search team found the 27-year-old American Air Defense Artillery officer. Lieutenant Key became one of two soldiers who fell off a cliff during a recreational hike. The Army reported both service members missing on May 2nd after taking part in African Lion, an annual multinational military exercise.
3: Correspondent Andrew Stewart. A French woman and two Americans who tested positive or show symptoms of hantavirus. They're among passengers evacuated from a cruise ship in the Canary Island, sent back to their home countries, where they are now in quarantine. The Dow is up 40 points, NASDAQ ahead 28. More on these stories at townhall.com.
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8: Good morning, everyone. Here's your latest forecast from the ABK Flooring Weather Center. Sunshine and pleasant today with a high of 72. For tonight, fair but a cool night, dropping down to 48. For tomorrow, partly sunny, warmer, a high of 78. We've got more sunshine and low 70s on Wednesday. And that's your latest forecast. I'm WTWO meteorologist Jesse Walker.
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0: That is Kane Brown with Woman. Let's do it. Let's buckle up and go back in time. Going all the way back this very day in history, which is May 11th. Our first date is, we're going back to 1858. That's when Minnesota was admitted as our 32nd state. On this day in 2004, Gretchen Wilson's debut album, Here for the Party, was released. And in 2006, Toby Keith's video for A Little Too Late premiered. And there you have it, this day in history. Moving forward, we'll get to Josh Turner's Hometown Girl.
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5: Good morning, everyone. Here's your latest forecast from the ABK Flooring Weather Center. Sunshine and pleasant today with a high of 72. For tonight, fair but a cool night, dropping down to 48. For tomorrow, partly sunny, warmer, a high of 78. We've got more sunshine and low 70s on Wednesday. And that's your latest forecast. I'm WTWO meteorologist Jesse Walker.
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5: Good morning, everyone. Here's your latest forecast from the ABK Flooring Weather Center. Sunshine and pleasant today with a high of 72. For tonight, fair but a cool night, dropping down to 48. For tomorrow, partly sunny, warmer, a high of 78. We've got more sunshine and low 70s on Wednesday. And that's your latest forecast. I'm WTWO meteorologist Jesse Walker.
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0: After Midnight, that is Nate Smith along with Tyler Hubbard. Now, I know that we are 7 months away from even thinking about, you know, Christmas, right? But I'm giving you heads up because, well, it's going to, obviously, with everything else, it's going to cost more, especially if you've got kids wanting Nintendo Switches, right? That's a hot toy, it seems like, year after year, video games. But Nintendo has shared that they're going to increase the price of their Switch 2 console by $50. And the reason, rising component cost and broader market pressures as the reason. So I just thought I'd give you that info now so you can start saving more now before, you know, we get even closer to the holiday. So just a heads up there, you know, the wish list for kids is going to get even more expensive, especially if they're at that age where they're, you know, all about those video games. So Cody Johnson is next with the fall.
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1: 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August beans up 7 3/4 at 12.10 1/2. Corn is higher in fund and technical buying. July corn's up 3 1/2 at 4.74 3/4. September corn's up 3 3/4 at 4.81 1/2. Live and feeder cattle are up, getting ready for the week's direct business. June live's up 2.42 at 2.51.32. August feeder's up 2.20 at 3.66.42. Hogs are up on demand optimism. June lean hogs are $1.57 higher at $100.20. July lean hogs up $1.27 at $104.47. I'm Megan.
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4: Good morning, everyone. Here's your latest forecast from the ABK Flooring Weather Center. Sunshine and pleasant today with a high of 72. For tonight, fair but a cool night, dropping down to 48. For tomorrow, partly sunny, warmer, a high of 78. We've got more sunshine and low 70s on Wednesday. And that's your latest forecast. I'm WTWO meteorologist Jesse Walker.
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2: Breaking news at Town Hall. I'm Bob Agnew in Washington. Iran and the U.S. reach an impasse again over how to end the war. Bernie Bennett has more details.
3: Their ceasefire is growing increasingly shaky, with the two sides exchanging fire in recent days, ships in Gulf states being targeted, and fighting flaring between Israel and the Lebanese militant group Hezbollah. The volatility could tip the Middle East back into open warfare and prolong the worldwide energy crisis sparked by the conflict. President Donald Trump is expected to use a trip this week to China to urge Chinese President Xi Jinping to pressure Iran into making concessions and end the current limbo. The president rejected Iran's most recent proposal delivered via Pakistan over the weekend. Bernie Bennett in Washington.
2: A French woman and an American have tested positive for the hantavirus as nations around the world scramble to repatriate some passengers from that ship. French Health Minister Stephanie Rich said the condition of the French victim appears to be getting worse. She said the woman was among five French passengers who were repatriated to Paris on Sunday. New report shows just how optimistic people feel or don't feel in many cases about their prospects of landing a new job. We get more details and a look at the numbers from Haya Panjawi.
4: Optimism in the job market is falling for young Americans as older adults stay upbeat. That's a sudden reversal from just 3 years ago when older Americans were more pessimistic. In the United States until 2023, in many countries globally, young people tend to be more optimistic about the job market than old people. Gallup found that typically around the world, younger people are more likely by 10 percentage points than older people to report their local job market is good. In the United States, younger people are 21 percentage points less likely to do so than older adults. Younger American job market views are now registering closer to the level that they did in 2010 when the country was still deep in the Great Recession. I'm Haya Panjwani.
2: You'll find more on these stories at townhall.com.
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6: 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I'm Cannon Schick in the First Savings Bank newsroom. Beginning today, crews will begin alternating lane closures on I-69 near Washington. These lane closures will occur between mile marker 66 and mile marker 69. The alternating lane closures will allow for minor patching and bridge deck work. The work will occur in both the north and southbound lanes. This work is expected to last through the first week of June, dependent on weather, and one lane of travel will remain open in work zones. Tomorrow is the Davis County United Way Day of Caring. Zella Taylor, the executive director of the United Way, sums up the important day.
7: Breakfast will start at the city location at the community building at 8:15. And then we have two other locations that'll be taking place at the same time at Camp Ileana and in North Davies at their community building. Over 40 participants and businesses. We've got 16 projects. This is civic organizations, the towns, our city that's all participating. And we have over 570 volunteers. And so there's a lot going on that day in three different locations. You'll see us in bright red shirts this year, so a big sea of red.
6: Projects will include landscaping, cleaning, repairs, and other improvements for local agencies and public spaces. If you would like to still participate tomorrow, contact the United Way office at 812-254-1038 or reach out to their Facebook page. Look for volunteers doing good throughout the community all day tomorrow. The kickoff breakfast will start at 8 a.m. tomorrow morning. Authorities responded to a property damage crash last night at the Washington Sports Complex. According to reports, a vehicle struck a fence at the northern entrance off Edwardsport Road at 9:45 p.m. Police and fire crews arrived on scene shortly after, with officials noting damage to a soccer field fence on property owned by Washington Community Schools. The driver reportedly exited the vehicle following the crash and contacted authorities to report the incident. No injuries were reported. The City of Ligoti has scheduled its regular Board of Works and Common Council meetings for today at the Ligoti City Hall. The Board of Works will meet at 6 p.m., followed by the council meeting at 6:15 p.m., or immediately after the Board of Works concludes. Both meetings will take place in the City Council meeting room at 401 JFK Avenue and will also be available to view online. Items on the Board of Works agenda includes public works matters, special event applications, utility adjustments, and department reports. The Ligoti Common Council will review claims, discuss old and new business, and consider items related to public works and a pay application for the county court project. Agendas are subject to change. Knox County officials are sharing details on a proposed emergency operations center aimed at improving public safety coordination and disaster response. The project would bring together key services, including 911 dispatch, emergency management, and other agencies into one centralized modern facility designed to operate 24/7. Plans call for expanded dispatch capabilities, improved communication systems, and dedicated space for multiple agencies to work together during emergencies. The facility would strengthen countywide coordination, ensure continuity of operations during disasters, and provide long-term infrastructure to support emergency response efforts for years to come. On the area arrest report, 32-year-old Norlin Vasquez of San Jose, California was arrested on counts of resisting law enforcement, OVWI with endangerment, OVWI at 0.15% or more, operating without ever receiving a license, and possession of controlled substance, cocaine. No bond was set. And we have a few obituaries. Mary Batchelor of Washington passed away on Thursday, surrounded by her family. Visitation will be Wednesday from 1 to 3 p.m. at Goodwin Seavers in Washington, and a celebration of life will begin at 3 p.m. on Wednesday. Mary Batchelor was 86 years old. Shannon Watson passed away peacefully on May 8th. No services for Shannon Watson are scheduled at this time. Nicole Ryan of Bedford passed away on Tuesday at IU Health Bloomington. Services will be held on Tuesday, May 19th at 5:30 p.m. at the Limestone Chapel in Bedford, and a celebration of life will be held at a later date. Nicole Ryan was 53 years old.

0: Beth Owens was 83 years old. And that's a look at news from the First Savings Bank newsroom on WAMW. 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The Washington Patch is not only your spot for beautiful flowers, but also take and bake freezer meals and Beeman's dressing, seasonings, and teas. 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
1: Good afternoon, everyone. Here's your latest forecast from the ABK Flooring Weather Center. Sunshine and pleasant today, high in the low 70s. Tonight, clear but cool, dropping to 48. For tomorrow, partly sunny, a high of 78. Sunshine, low 70s Wednesday and Thursday. We're back in the mid-70s by Friday. And that's your latest forecast. I'm WTWO meteorologist Jesse Walker.
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0: to know you, everything about you makes me want you, know what you're doing, baby, don't you?
1: We'd rather be on the lake right now, too. But when you go, be sure to listen to The General, so we're sort of there.

0: Chevy Silverado from Bailey Zimmerman. I'm Sherry Farmer with a birthday update. You know, today is my birthday. And earlier this morning, my husband didn't say anything. I was like, this is going to get interesting. I wouldn't hold it against him. Well, you know, maybe if I could get him to, you know, fix the sink, that'd be great. That's the birthday gift I'd really love. But he didn't say anything this morning. I thought, oh, this is it. He's forgotten. But anyway, I guess after he got to work, I did get a text and official social media post wishing me a happy birthday. So I guess he's out of the doghouse, kind of. Till the next time, right? Tucker Wetmore is up next with Brunette.
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14: Good afternoon, everyone. Here's your latest forecast from the ABK Flooring Weather Center. Sunshine and pleasant today, high in the low 70s. Tonight, clear but cool, dropping to 48. For tomorrow, partly sunny, a high of 78. Sunshine, low 70s Wednesday and Thursday. We're back in the mid-70s by Friday. And that's your latest forecast. I'm WTWO meteorologist Jesse Walker.
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0: Straight for the Heart, that is Alexandra Kay. I'm Sherry Farmer with your random stat of the day, and it's about AI. I know a lot of folks are worried about the possibility of job loss, including myself, because of artificial intelligence. Because, you know, robots, let's face it, they're cheaper for a company because they don't need days off. They don't ever get sick, this and that. Or if they do get sick, I guess it's, you know, just unplug and plug back in, right? But according to this recent study, 26% of April's job layoffs were indeed due to AI. So I hate to hear that, but it is happening. It's reality. We all just have to, you know, think differently. Luke Combs is up next with Sleepless in a Hotel Room.
1: 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The Daviess County Historical Society and Daviess County Museum will present Pioneer Day on Friday, May 15th at the Commons in downtown Washington from 8 a.m. to 4 p.m. Watch local artisans create handcrafted items, herbal remedies, period-relevant games, and learn about life in the Indiana Territory in the 1700s. Friday, May 15th from 8 a.m. to 4 p.m. It's Pioneer Day at the Commons in downtown Washington. The Travis Burkhardt Foundation will present their day at the ballpark at Busch Stadium in St. Louis on Friday, May 29th when the Cardinals take on the Chicago Cubs. Tickets are $50 each, and that includes a post-game concert from country superstar Jordan Davis. Purchase your tickets by going to TravisBurkhardtFoundation.com and enjoy a fun day at the ballpark. The community is invited to the grand opening of the brand new Montgomery Main Street Park. The grand opening celebration will be on Friday, May 15th from 3 to 6 p.m. The event includes a ribbon cutting ceremony at 4 o'clock with live music, a selection of food trucks, and much more. Come out and celebrate the new Main Street Park in Montgomery Friday, May 15th from 3 to 6 p.m. The Chuck Vaught Memorial Symposium on Brain, Body, and Bridge to a Healthy Life will be held at the community building at Eastside Park in Washington Friday, May 15th from 5:30 to 8:30 p.m. Enjoy inspiring talks by expert speakers in psychology. Kids will have a chance to chat with the speakers about careers in psychology and health. Dinner will be provided, and there will be an open Q&A session. The Chuck Vaught Memorial Symposium on Brain, Body, and a Bridge to Healthy Life is Friday, May 15th from 5:30 to 8:30 p.m. at the community building at Eastside Park. The annual Daviess County Chamber of Commerce golf outing will be Tuesday, May 19th at Country Oaks Golf Course in Montgomery. 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
2: Good afternoon, everyone. Here's your latest forecast from the ABK Flooring Weather Center. Sunshine and pleasant today, high in the low 70s. Tonight, clear but cool, dropping to 48. For tomorrow, partly sunny, a high of 78. Sunshine, low 70s Wednesday and Thursday. We're back in the mid-70s by Friday. And that's your latest forecast. I'm WTWO meteorologist Jesse Walker.
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0: That's Morgan Wallen with Don't We? And if you are getting ready to have a baby or you know someone who is, these are the names you may want to stay away from because they are the most popular names according to the Social Security Administration. These are the most popular baby names from last year. So they just released that list. You know, it takes a while for them to do all that paperwork. So for little girls, again, 7 years in a row, Olivia is number one. And Liam for boys. So both those names, top space for the last 7 years. Okay. Also on the list for girls, Charlotte, Emma, Amelia, and Sophia, as well as Mia, Isabella, Evelyn, Sophia, and Elena. And different spellings as Sophia. I know you heard me say that twice, but different way of spelling it. For the boys, again, Liam, number one, Noah, Oliver, Theodore, Henry, James, Elijah, Mateo, William, and Lucas. So those are the top names. And those are actually the names, if I were to have a little one, I would stay away from, because you don't want your kid to be, you know, the 18th Liam in class, right? So those are always, I always like to go opposite of what everybody else is doing, but that's just how I roll. But anyway, you might want to think about that if you are in that situation in which you're going to be naming someone soon. But who am I? You name them what you want. Josh Ross is next with Hate How You Look.
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4: 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July beans up 4 3/4 at 12.12 3/4. August beans up a nickel at 12.07 3/4. Corn is higher in fund and technical buying. July corn's up 3 3/4 at 4.75. September corn up 3 3/4 at 4.81.5. Live cattle are lower. Feeders are down sharply on rumors that the Trump administration would suspend tariffs on beef exporting nations. June lives down 60 at 248.30. August feeders down 4.25 at 359.97. Hogs are up on demand optimism. June lean hogs up $1.25 at $99.87. I'm Megan Grebner for Brown.
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7: Good afternoon, everyone. Here's your latest forecast from the ABK Flooring Weather Center. Sunshine and pleasant today, high in the low 70s. Tonight, clear but cool, dropping to 48. For tomorrow, partly sunny, a high of 78. Sunshine, low 70s Wednesday and Thursday. We're back in the mid-70s by Friday. And that's your latest forecast. I'm WTWO meteorologist Jesse Walker.
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2: Breaking news at Town Hall. I'm Bob Agnew in Washington. President Trump says the Iran ceasefire is on life support after he rejected Tehran's latest proposal to end the war. Officials said that proposal included some concessions on Iran's disputed nuclear program, but the president dismissed that claim as what he called garbage. The stalled diplomacy and recent exchanges of fire could tip the Middle East back into open warfare and prolong the worldwide energy prices and spike. Several nations trying to help mediate an end to the Iran war, but Washington and Tehran are making demands neither side seems ready to accept.
3: These difficulties and these challenges seem insurmountable at the moment, and we are seeing an uptick in attacks both in the Persian Gulf, targeting Gulf Arab countries, as well as ships in the region, as well as increased fire between Israel and the Lebanese militant group Hezbollah, which Iran backs. All these things together could be enough to tip this region back into open war.
2: That is correspondent John Gambrill reporting. On Wall Street right now, the Dow Jones Industrial Average is down about 22 points. The NASDAQ is up 49, and the S&P 500 up by 17. Oil prices have been rising as the war with Iran threatens to drag on for longer than many people had been hoping for, and the stocks nevertheless could be inching toward more records today. No poll finds younger Americans more pessimistic about finding a job than older ones.
4: It's a sudden turnaround from just 3 years ago when older Americans were more pessimistic. In the U.S. until 2023, and in many countries globally, young people tend to be more optimistic about the job market than older people. Gallup found that typically around the world, younger people are more likely by 10 percentage points than older ones to report their local job market is good. In the U.S., younger people are 21 percentage points less likely to do so than older ones. Rich Thomason reporting.
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7: Good afternoon, everyone. Here's your latest forecast from the ABK Flooring Weather Center. Sunshine and pleasant today, high in the low 70s. Tonight, clear but cool, dropping to 48. For tomorrow, partly sunny, a high of 78. Sunshine, low 70s Wednesday and Thursday. We're back in the mid-70s by Friday. And that's your latest forecast. I'm WTWO meteorologist Jesse Walker.
0: We are the General.

Friendly reminder, American Idol, the season finale is tonight on ABC. And we're going to hear from one of those judges and a former winner. We've got Carrie Underwood coming up right after Thomas Rhett and Jordan Davis with Ain't a Bad Life.

0: Vincent Mason with Wish You Well. Memorial Day weekend almost here. A lot of folks are going to be traveling, taking time off to enjoy a little getaway, right? Some summer travel. So according to Airbnb, what's everybody doing? Well, they have released their summer travel trends report, and it sounds like lots of folks are just sticking close to home for their getaways. I have a feeling the price of gas has a lot to do with that. But they have found that a third of vacationers are not planning to travel too far for their summer vacations. They're looking for more, a rural getaway. 86% of those traveling. Also popular this summer is what Airbnb is describing as adult playcations, where travelers can enjoy, you know, boating, surfing, golfing, those kinds of things. So keep that in mind if you are trying to plan something for Memorial Day weekend, a little getaway. And don't worry, you're not alone, in which, you know, a lot of people are getting away, just not getting that far. Lee Bryce will follow Jason Aldean after the break.
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8: Good afternoon, everyone. Here's your latest forecast from the ABK Flooring Weather Center. Sunshine and pleasant today, high in the low 70s. Tonight, clear but cool, dropping to 48. For tomorrow, partly sunny, a high of 78. Sunshine, low 70s Wednesday and Thursday. We're back in the mid-70s by Friday. And that's your latest forecast. I'm WTWO meteorologist Jesse Walker.
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0: I Can't Love You Anymore. That is Ella Langley along with Morgan Wallen. Happy birthday. If today is your special day, you get to share your birthday with Mark Herndon, who is the drummer with Alabama. He is now 71 years old. Also celebrating birthdays today, MTV VJ Martha Quinn, who is 67, and Sabrina Carpenter. Her birthday is today. She's now 27. So not a big lineup of celebrities having birthdays today. Luke Combs is up next with Forever After All.
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5: Good afternoon, everyone. Here's your latest forecast from the ABK Flooring Weather Center. Sunshine and pleasant today, high in the low 70s. Tonight, clear but cool, dropping to 48. For tomorrow, partly sunny, a high of 78. Sunshine, low 70s Wednesday and Thursday. We're back in the mid-70s by Friday. And that's your latest forecast. I'm WTWO meteorologist Jesse Walker.
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0: That is Parker McCollum, who is one of the nominees at this year's ACM Awards, which will air this Sunday. And he's really looking forward to meeting the hostess, Shania Twain.
1: She was such a staple of my childhood. My mom and my sister loved Shania Twain, as did I. And still to this day, like, I still listen to her records often. She's like one of, if not the greatest female selling country artist of all time. I mean, just unbelievably illustrious career and still doing it, you know, all these years later and doing it at a high level. I've never gotten to meet her. I hope I do that night. I would love to meet her. 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

0: I'm Brent Barnett with Ag News headlines on Brownfield. The U.S. House is scheduled to vote on nationwide year-round E15 legislation Wednesday. House Ag Committee member Brad Finstead tells Brownfield for the first time there's a clear path for an up or down vote.
1: And it's high time Congress starts acting, and I represent 750,000 people, and the only way I can show them where I am on this issue is if I press yes or no, and they have waited long enough, so we're excited.
0: An ag meteorologist says a transition to an El Nino weather pattern is becoming more and more likely,
2: which ultimately should be good for drought easing across much of the United States.
0: USDA's Brad Rippey says it could come as early as this month.
2: By the time we get into late spring, early summer, it becomes increasingly likely that El Nino will form. Almost certainty by the autumn and winter of 2026 into early 2027, over 90% chance.
0: An economist at the University of Illinois says there's an air of uncertainty over the 2026 farm income picture. Nick Paulson says farmers saw early year gains in the commodity markets complicated by input price hikes caused by the conflict in the Middle East.
3: There's probably even less optimism than we would have had 2 months ago about further downward adjustments in those costs. In fact, all expectations would be for continued increases, some impact on the 26 crop year.
0: He says additional federal assistance could change this year's income picture. The USDA is reporting a pair of export sales to Mexico and South Korea. Mexico has purchased nearly 420,000 tons of corn. South Korea bought more than 140,000 tons of corn for delivery during the current marketing year. I'm Brent Barnett with Brownfield Ag News headlines.
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6: Good afternoon, everyone. Here's your latest forecast from the ABK Flooring Weather Center. Sunshine and pleasant today, high in the low 70s. Tonight, clear but cool, dropping to 48. For tomorrow, partly sunny, a high of 78. Sunshine, low 70s Wednesday and Thursday. We're back in the mid-70s by Friday. And that's your latest forecast. I'm WTWO meteorologist Jesse Walker.
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2: Breaking news at Town Hall. I'm Bob Agnew in Washington. President Trump says the Iran ceasefire is on life support after he rejected Tehran's latest proposal to end the war. As for Tehran's nuclear ambitions,
3: they're lunatics having a nuclear weapon. I deal with them. I deal with them. I say it to them. I say, you people are crazy. I deal with them. They talk differently. I say, you're crazy. You're crazy people. You're nuts. You're not having a nuclear weapon. They think they can talk me into it, and they don't do very well with it. But they know how I feel. They can't have a nuclear weapon. They would use it within an hour after getting it.
2: A French woman and two Americans have tested positive or showed symptoms of hantavirus.
4: Authorities announced the new cases as nations around the world repatriate passengers from a cruise ship hit by an outbreak and quarantine or isolate them. French Health Minister Stephanie List says the woman was among five French passengers repatriated on Sunday to Paris from the MV Hondius. One of the 17 American passengers evacuated and flown to Nebraska also tested positive for the virus, but is not showing any symptoms, and another had mild symptoms, US health officials said late Sunday. The World Health Organization is recommending close monitoring of the former passengers and many countries quarantining them. I'm Charles de Ledesma.
2: The Democratic Socialists of America have endorsed a billionaire for governor of California.
5: California's Democratic Socialists have made their pick for governor, but they're not happy about it. The nation's largest socialist organization grudgingly threw its weight behind billionaire Tom Steyer, who made a fortune in private equity before blowing nine figures on two political bids, first for the 2020 presidential nod, and now for Golden State governor. In their voter guide, they wrote, quote, even if he glibly considered himself a class traitor, his wealth was earned through the exploitation of the working class, the California Democratic Socialists wrote in its voter guide. Larry Marino, Los Angeles.
2: On Wall Street, the Dow's up 131 points. More at townhall.com.
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7: Good afternoon, everyone. Here's your latest forecast from the ABK Flooring Weather Center. Sunshine and pleasant today, high in the low 70s. Tonight, clear but cool, dropping to 48. For tomorrow, partly sunny, a high of 78. Sunshine, low 70s Wednesday and Thursday. We're back in the mid-70s by Friday. And that's your latest forecast. I'm WTWO meteorologist Jesse Walker.
8: We'd rather be on the lake right now, too. But when you go, be sure to listen to The General. So we're sort of there.

will release an anniversary edition. Yeah, it's been 10 years since his 2016 album, California Sunrise, and that's going to be dropping June 10th. Here is John Party with Boots Off.

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0: It's Rocky Mountain Low from Corey Kent along with Co Witzel. And Co Witzel, he has just shared that he is going to be releasing a new album titled Night Champion, and that's coming out June 12th. And, you know, he is currently touring in Australia, and he will bringing his The Night Champion tour to North America starting July 8th in Edmonton, Alberta, Canada. So he's a busy guy, as so many artists are this time of year. Morgan Wallen being one of them, and we're going to hear from him next with Lies, Lies, Lies.
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2: 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This update is being brought to you by Bobcat of Davies County, Bill Dobson Ford, Crane Credit Union, Davies Community Hospital, and German American Investments. This weekend, the annual Bar Eve Art Show will be held in Viking Arena all weekend and is open to the public. Bar Eve administrators have sent home a list of meetings, field trips, and student activities that will take place from today until the end of the school year. Other upcoming events for Viking students also include the Senior Cookout this Friday, the Academic Rally scheduled for next Friday afternoon, and Senior Awards Day will be held at 4 o'clock on Sunday afternoon, May 17th in Kavanaugh Court. In sports, both Viking teams in action last night grabbed easy victories. The girls' tennis team posted a 5-0 win against White River Valley on senior night, and in a game you heard here on The General, the Viking baseball team beat Linton 15-0 in 5 innings. The girls' tennis team will be back in action tonight with a home match against South Knox, while the boys' golf team will host Ligoti and North Knox tonight at Country Oaks, and the boys' baseball team will host South Knox tonight at home. The girls' softball team will be back in action tomorrow night with a game at home against Browntown Central beginning at 6. This Bar Eve update has been brought to you by more of our sponsors, Helena Montgomery, Purdue Farm, Stahl's Furniture, Washington Chrysler Center, and Williams Brothers Pharmacy. 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Also, give our Bar Eve Media Facebook page if you'd like to follow all of our live events. This has been Ty Thompson. Have a great day, Davies County.
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6: Good afternoon, everyone. Here's your latest forecast from the ABK Flooring Weather Center. Sunshine and pleasant today, high in the low 70s. Tonight, clear but cool, dropping to 48. For tomorrow, partly sunny, a high of 78. Sunshine, low 70s Wednesday and Thursday. We're back in the mid-70s by Friday. And that's your latest forecast. I'm WTWO meteorologist Jesse Walker.
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4: Good afternoon, everyone. Here's your latest forecast from the ABK Flooring Weather Center. Sunshine and pleasant today, high in the low 70s. Tonight, clear but cool, dropping to 48. For tomorrow, partly sunny, a high of 78. Sunshine, low 70s Wednesday and Thursday. We're back in the mid-70s by Friday. And that's your latest forecast. I'm WTWO meteorologist Jesse Walker.
5: 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We're the official soundtrack. We are the General.

0: It's Dustin Lynch with Easy to Love. Happy Made in America Monday. I am so excited to share this one with you. Cookie cutters that I found at a little boutique store in Washington, Missouri. And it caught my eye because I was like, what shape is that cookie cutter? It was the United States. Yeah, except for Alaska and Hawaii. And I do apologize for that. But I imagine that would be a really, really difficult cookie cutter. But maybe I didn't see a Hawaii or an Alaska separate, but I'm thinking maybe you could put it all together. But they are so cute. And they're made by a lady named Ann Clark. Okay. And this company was established back in 1989 and they are made in America. These really cute cookie cutters. You can get some that are, they have a taco cookie cutter, letters with baby, a shark head. They had, like I said, the United States map. They also had a flag. I've never seen a flag-shaped cookie cutter before. They also had, you know, all of your favorite holidays, all those little critters there, and even some of my favorite Disney characters. So I was so excited. I was like, oh my gosh. So I had to share those with you because, hey, they're made in America. So I'm going to put a link on my Facebook, social media pages. Just search for Sherry Farmer or Sherry M. Farmer on Instagram. Yes, I had to put my middle initial in there. But anyway, I would love to know what you have found recently that's been made in America or something that you always go to. Tried and true, one of your favorite things all these years. Let me know. As we celebrate 250 years, it's great to know the awesome products that are made right here in America to be proud of. Jordan Davis is next with Turn This Truck Around.
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7: Good afternoon, everyone. Here's your latest forecast from the ABK Flooring Weather Center. Sunshine and pleasant today, high in the low 70s. Tonight, clear but cool, dropping to 48. For tomorrow, partly sunny, a high of 78. Sunshine, low 70s Wednesday and Thursday. We're back in the mid-70s by Friday. And that's your latest forecast. I'm WTWO meteorologist Jesse Walker.
8: 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We are the General.

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0: Me and a Beer, courtesy of Chris Jansen. A song that I can boldly predict going to continue to be a part of our Quitting Time playlist for some time to come. A song that'll play on the jukeboxes of Belly Up to the Bar at happy hour. Cody Johnson on the way in just a couple, plus one we know and love from Scotty Mac.
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2: Good afternoon, everyone. Here's your latest forecast from the ABK Flooring Weather Center. Sunshine and pleasant today, high in the low 70s. Tonight, clear but cool, dropping to 48. For tomorrow, partly sunny, a high of 78. Sunshine, low 70s Wednesday and Thursday. We're back in the mid-70s by Friday. And that's your latest forecast. I'm WTWO meteorologist Jesse Walker.
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0: He made a splash with a single called Friends Like That, the duet with Jason Aldean. Now he's back for another go-round, and this time the training wheels are off. He's all by his lonesome. John Morgan and Kid Myself. Max McNown still to come.
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7: Good afternoon, everyone. Here's your latest forecast from the ABK Flooring Weather Center. Sunshine and pleasant today, high in the low 70s. Tonight, clear but cool, dropping to 48. For tomorrow, partly sunny, a high of 78. Sunshine, low 70s Wednesday and Thursday. We're back in the mid-70s by Friday. And that's your latest forecast. I'm WTWO meteorologist Jesse Walker.
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0: couple of artists who were together last year on the tour, specifically the Country Song Came On tour. So it only makes sense to pair them on the duet. George Burge, Luke Bryan, Ride, Ride, Ride. Stay here. Megan Maroney is just a couple minutes off.
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10: Good afternoon, everyone. Here's your latest forecast from the ABK Flooring Weather Center. Sunshine and pleasant today, high in the low 70s. Tonight, clear but cool, dropping to 48. For tomorrow, partly sunny, a high of 78. Sunshine, low 70s Wednesday and Thursday. We're back in the mid-70s by Friday. And that's your latest forecast. I'm WTWO meteorologist Jesse Walker.
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1: Showing this week at the Indiana Theater on Main Street in downtown Washington, it's the number one movie in the country, The Devil Wears Prada 2. And premiering this weekend, it is The Sheep Detectives. George Hardy is a shepherd who loves to read murder mysteries to his sheep, never suspecting that they can understand him. When George is found dead, the sheep go to work to solve the crime. The Sheep Detectives, now showing at the Indiana Theater on Main Street in downtown Washington. Grab some popcorn and catch a good movie at your Indiana Theater.
2: Breaking news at Town Hall. I'm Bob Agnew in Washington. The U.S. Senate Ron once again at an impasse over how to end the war. President Trump is rejecting the latest Iranian proposal as garbage, especially the part about their refusal to give up on a nuclear weapon.
3: They're lunatics having a nuclear weapon. I deal with them. I say it to them. I say, you people are crazy. I deal with them. They talk differently. I say, you're crazy. You're crazy people. You're nuts.
2: And we get more on the impasse from correspondent Bernie Bennett.
4: Their ceasefire is growing increasingly shaky, with the two sides exchanging fire in recent days, ships in Gulf states being targeted, and fighting flaring between Israel and the Lebanese militant group Hezbollah. The volatility could tip the Middle East back into open warfare and prolong the worldwide energy crisis sparked by the conflict.
2: That is Bernie Bennett reporting. 18 U.S. cruise passengers returned to the U.S. early today after weeks on board that MV Hondius. That's a cruise ship at the center of that deadly hantavirus outbreak. On Wall Street, the Dow at the closing bell up by 90 points. The NASDAQ picked up 24 and the S&P 500 up 13. New report shows how optimistic people feel or don't feel about their prospects of finding a new job.
5: Optimism in the job market is falling for young Americans as older adults stay upbeat. That's a sudden reversal from just 3 years ago when older Americans were more pessimistic. In the United States until 2023, in many countries globally, young people tend to be more optimistic about the job market than old people. Gallup found that typically around the world, younger people are more likely by 10 percentage points than older people to report their local job market is good. In the United States, younger people are 21 percentage points less likely to do so than older adults. Younger American job market views are now registering closer to the level that they did in 2010 when the country was still deep in the Great Recession. I'm Haya Panjwani.
2: More on these stories at townhall.com.
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7: Good afternoon, everyone. Here's your latest forecast from the ABK Flooring Weather Center. Sunshine and pleasant today, high in the low 70s. Tonight, clear but cool, dropping to 48. For tomorrow, partly sunny, a high of 78. Sunshine, low 70s Wednesday and Thursday. We're back in the mid-70s by Friday. And that's your latest forecast. I'm WTWO meteorologist Jesse Walker.
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0: She made a splash with a single called Your Place. Now she's back for another go-around, this time showcasing some sass. The Hell You Are from Ashley Cook. Don't go far, Josh Ross on the way in just a couple, and a song we know and love from Taylor Swift.
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4: 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We will be bringing you daily updates at 10:20 to 24:20 each day about happenings in our school and community. This update is being brought to you by Bobcat of Davies County, Bill Dobson Ford, Crane Credit Union, Davies Community Hospital, and German American Investments. This weekend, the annual Bari Art Show will be held in Viking Arena all weekend and is open to the public. Bari event administrators have sent home a list of meetings, field trips, and student activities that will take place from today until the end of the school year. Other upcoming events for Viking students also include the Senior Cookout this Friday, the Academic Rally scheduled for next Friday afternoon, and Senior Awards Day will be held at 4 o'clock on Sunday afternoon, May 17th in Kavanaugh Court. In sports, both Viking teams in action last night grabbed easy victories. The girls' tennis team posted a 5-0 win against White River Valley on Senior Night, and in a game you heard here on The General, the Viking baseball team beat Linton 15-0 in 5 innings. The girls' tennis team will be back in action tonight with a home match against South Knox, while the boys' golf team will host Ligoti and North Knox tonight at Country Oaks, and the boys' baseball team will host South Knox tonight at home. The girls' softball team will be back in action tomorrow night with a game at home against Browntown Central beginning at 6. This Bari update has been brought to you by more of our sponsors, Helena Montgomery, Purdue Farm, Stahl's Furniture, Washington Chrysler Center, and Williams Brothers Pharmacy. Again, join us here each day at 10:20, 2:20, and 4:20 for daily updates for Bari Eve in our community. Also, give our Bari Media Facebook page a like to follow all of our live events. This has been Ty Thompson. Have a great day, Davies County.
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8: Good afternoon, everyone. Here's your latest forecast from the ABK Flooring Weather Center. Sunshine and pleasant today, high in the low 70s. Tonight, clear but cool, dropping to 48. For tomorrow, partly sunny, a high of 78. Sunshine, low 70s Wednesday and Thursday. We're back in the mid-70s by Friday. And that's your latest forecast. I'm WTWO meteorologist Jesse Walker.
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4: Good afternoon, everyone. Here's your latest forecast from the ABK Flooring Weather Center. Sunshine and pleasant today, high in the low 70s. Tonight, clear but cool, dropping to 48. For tomorrow, partly sunny, a high of 78. Sunshine, low 70s Wednesday and Thursday. We're back in the mid-70s by Friday. And that's your latest forecast. I'm WTWO meteorologist Jesse Walker.
5: We are country. We are the General.

0: Me Her. That is Ella Langley. Latest one from an artist who just keeps blowing up. Of course, doing her own solo headlining tour after opening up for Eric Church. Chris Stapleton is on the way. Song that we know and love. Keep it here.
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10: Good afternoon, everyone. Here's your latest forecast from the ABK Flooring Weather Center. Sunshine and pleasant today, high in the low 70s. Tonight, clear but cool, dropping to 48. For tomorrow, partly sunny, a high of 78. Sunshine, low 70s Wednesday and Thursday. We're back in the mid-70s by Friday. And that's your latest forecast. I'm WTWO meteorologist Jesse Walker.
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2: News this hour from Town Hall. I'm Keith Peters in Washington. Several nations are trying to help mediate an end to the Iran war, but Washington and Tehran are making demands neither side will accept.
3: These difficulties and these challenges seem insurmountable at the moment, and we are seeing an uptick in attacks both in the Persian Gulf, targeting Gulf Arab countries, as well as ships in the region, as well as increased fire between Israel and the Lebanese militant group Hezbollah, which Iran backs. All these things together could be enough to tip this region back into open war.
2: Correspondent John Gambrell reporting. President Trump says the Iran ceasefire is on life support after he rejected Tehran's latest proposal to end the war. Officials said the proposal included some concessions on Iran's disputed nuclear program, but on Monday, Trump dismissed it as garbage. The president did announce a suspension of the federal gas tax to help Americans shoulder higher fuel prices caused by the war. More passengers evacuated from that cruise ship with the hantavirus test positive, including an American.
4: The U.S. citizen among 18 people brought to America. 16 taken to the National Quarantine Center in Omaha, Nebraska. Two, including one with mild symptoms, went to a containment unit at Emory in Atlanta. The CDC's Dr. Brendan Jackson asked if authorities can guarantee Americans won't catch hantavirus from those returning passengers.
5: There are no guarantees in life. We're putting as many measures in place as possible.
4: Dr. Brian Christine with HHS stressing the risk to the public is very low.
6: The Andes variant of this virus does not spread easily.
4: Hantavirus is primarily transmitted through contact with droppings from infected rodents. I'm Julie Walker.
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8: Here is your weather forecast from the ABK Flooring Weather Center. Clear skies this evening. Looking for an overnight low of 48. It's going to be sunny and beautiful Tuesday. An afternoon high nearing 78 degrees. Some scattered showers mainly early tomorrow night. Increasing clouds with a low 59. And for Wednesday, showers likely in the morning. Sunny skies with an afternoon high of 74.
0: 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After

0: Star of the Songs About Us tour. That is Jason Aldean from his latest album, a 20-track affair, no less. Don't Tell on Me from Jason Aldean. Stay here for even more of the best country. Got Post Malone, Blake Shelton, just a couple minutes from right now.
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6: Here is your weather forecast from the ABK Flooring Weather Center. Clear skies this evening, looking for an overnight low of 48. It's going to be sunny and beautiful Tuesday, an afternoon high nearing 78 degrees. Some scattered showers mainly early tomorrow night, increasing clouds with a low 59. And for Wednesday, showers likely in the morning, sunny skies with an afternoon high of 74.
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0: Former natural gas field worker turned country star, Bailey Zimmerman. His life has changed on a dime, and that's a beautiful thing for him at his Chevy Silverado. Lauren Elena on the way, former classmate of Kane Brown, and a song we know and love from Rascal Flatts, originally done by Tom Cochran.
1: 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The Daviess County Historical Society and Daviess County Museum will present Pioneer Day on Friday, May 15th at the Commons in downtown Washington from 8 a.m. to 4 p.m. Watch local artisans create handcrafted items, herbal remedies, period-relevant games, and learn about life in the Indiana Territory in the 1700s. Friday, May 15th, from 8 a.m. to 4 p.m., it's Pioneer Day at the Commons in downtown Washington. The Travis Burkhardt Foundation will present their day at the ballpark at Busch Stadium in St. Louis on Friday, May 29th, when the Cardinals take on the Chicago Cubs. Tickets are $50 each, and that includes a post-game concert from country superstar Jordan Davis. Purchase your tickets by going to TravisBurkhardtFoundation.com and enjoy a fun day at the ballpark. The community is invited to the grand opening of the brand new Montgomery Main Street Park. The grand opening celebration will be on Friday, May 15th from 3 to 6 p.m. The event includes a ribbon-cutting ceremony at 4 o'clock with live music, a selection of food trucks, and much more. Come out and celebrate the new Main Street Park in Montgomery, Friday, May 15th from 3 to 6 p.m. The Chuck Vaught Memorial Symposium on Brain, Body, and Bridge to a Healthy Life will be held at the Community Building at Eastside Park in Washington, Friday, May 15th from 5:30 to 8:30 p.m. Enjoy inspiring talks by expert speakers in psychology. Kids will have a chance to chat with the speakers about careers in psychology and health. Dinner will be provided, and there will be an open Q&A session. The Chuck Vaught Memorial Symposium on Brain, Body, and a Bridge to Healthy Life is Friday, May 15th from 5:30 to 8:30 p.m. at the Community Building at Eastside Park. 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
2: Here is your weather forecast from the ABK Flooring Weather Center. Clear skies this evening. Looking for an overnight low of 48. It's going to be sunny and beautiful Tuesday, an afternoon high nearing 78 degrees. Some scattered showers mainly early tomorrow night, increasing clouds with a low 59. And for Wednesday, showers likely in the morning, sunny skies with an afternoon high of 74.
3: 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We are the General.

0: Me by You, courtesy of Luke Combs, latest one from his 22-track affair as he continues his stadium tour. Stay here for even more. The Best Country got Riley Green just a couple minutes off. Great country lives right here.
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7: Here is your weather forecast from the ABK Flooring Weather Center. Clear skies this evening, looking for an overnight low of 48. It's going to be sunny and beautiful Tuesday, an afternoon high nearing 78 degrees. Some scattered showers mainly early tomorrow night, increasing clouds with a low 59. And for Wednesday, showers likely in the morning, sunny skies with an afternoon high of 74.
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0: 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Perfect example of the latter category all the way from Red Akin's kid, Thomas Rhett. He is just a couple minutes off, and we'll toss in something from Jordan Davis as well.
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1: 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Here is your weather forecast from the ABK Flooring Weather Center. Clear skies this evening. Looking for an overnight low of 48. It's going to be sunny and beautiful Tuesday. An afternoon high nearing 78 degrees. Some scattered showers mainly early tomorrow night. Increasing clouds with a low 59. And for Wednesday, showers likely in the morning. Sunny skies with an afternoon high of 74.
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0: Couple of country music guys with a good time streak to them, so it only makes sense to pair them on that duet. Nate Smith, Tyler Hubbard, After Midnight. And speaking of duets that make all the sense of the world, Shaboozey and Jelly Roll, two guys who color outside the genre lines. We'll hear from them together next.
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3: Here is your weather forecast from the ABK Flooring Weather Center. Clear skies this evening. Looking for an overnight low of 48. It's going to be sunny and beautiful Tuesday. An afternoon high nearing 78 degrees. Some scattered showers mainly early tomorrow night. Increasing clouds with a low 59. And for Wednesday, showers likely in the morning. Sunny skies with an afternoon high of 74.
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0: Latest one from Luke Bryan, song he performed on American Idol. It's nice to have that access, you know, and his country, and she knows it. Keep it here. Kane Brown is on the way. A song written for his wife, Caitlin. Keep it here.
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2: News this hour from Town Hall. I'm Keith Peters in Washington. The Supreme Court is leaving women's access to a widely used abortion pill untouched until at least Thursday.
3: Justice Samuel Alito's order on Monday prevents restrictions on the drug imposed by a federal appeals court from taking effect for now. It allows women seeking abortions to continue obtaining the pill at pharmacies or through the mail without an in-person visit to a doctor. The court is dealing with its latest abortion controversy 4 years after its conservative majority overturned Roe versus Wade. Bob Agner reporting.
2: The Supreme Court has set the stage for Alabama to get rid of one of two largely black congressional districts before this year's midterm elections. The decision Monday comes after the court in April struck down a majority black U.S. House district in Louisiana as an illegal racial gerrymander. Meanwhile, Virginia Democrats have asked the U.S. Supreme Court to halt Virginia's top court's invalidation of a ballot measure that would have given Virginia Democrats an additional 4 winnable U.S. House seats. Tragedy near the U.S.-Mexico border.
4: 5 men and 1 woman were found inside a boxcar at a Union Pacific rail yard. The victims were found Sunday as workers were inspecting one of the cars. Autopsies are underway. The Webb County Medical Examiner Dr. Corrine Stern told KGNS that all of the victims likely died of hyperthermia. Laredo is a busy trade port at the U.S.-Mexico border. In 2022, 53 migrants who'd paid to be smuggled into the United States died when the tractor trailer they were traveling in went from Mexico to Laredo and up to San Antonio in 100-degree heat. 2 smugglers were convicted to life in prison. I'm Jennifer King.
2: On Wall Street today, the Dow Jones Industrial Average up by 95 points. The NASDAQ rose 27. The S&P advanced 13. Oil around $98 a barrel. 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
6: Here is your weather forecast from the ABK Flooring Weather Center. Clear skies this evening. Looking for an overnight low of 48. It's going to be sunny and beautiful Tuesday. An afternoon high nearing 78 degrees. Some scattered showers mainly early tomorrow night. Increasing clouds with a low 59. And for Wednesday, showers likely in the morning. Sunny skies with an afternoon high of 74.
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0: On tour alongside Jody Messina for a number of dates, she is Alexandra Kay. Gal who was on American Idol for the auditions phase in 2011. Didn't get further than that, though, and is straight for the heart. Tim McGraw on the way with a song we know and love, and we'll hear from Megan Maroney as well. Keep it close.
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9: Here is your weather forecast from the ABK Flooring Weather Center. Clear skies this evening, looking for an overnight low of 48. It's going to be sunny and beautiful Tuesday, an afternoon high nearing 78 degrees. Some scattered showers mainly early tomorrow night, increasing clouds with a low 59. And for Wednesday, showers likely in the morning, sunny skies with an afternoon high of 74.
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0: At the General, we still don't understand why we can't take our dog into a restaurant.
1: She eats the same food we do. 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

0: 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That's Lauren Elena Suddeth working alongside Chase Matthew McQuitty and a very big duet, All My Exes. Bailey Zimmerman still to come, and a song that we know and love from the surfing cowboy, Gary Allen.
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2: Here is your weather forecast from the ABK Flooring Weather Center. Clear skies this evening, looking for an overnight low of 48. It's going to be sunny and beautiful Tuesday, an afternoon high nearing 78 degrees. Some scattered showers mainly early tomorrow night, increasing clouds with a low 59. And for Wednesday, showers likely in the morning, sunny skies with an afternoon high of 74.
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0: Latest one from Tucker Wetmore. It is Brunette. And I'm Steve Brewer. Make it a great one. Lee Bryce, just a couple minutes off, as the best country plays on right here for you.
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